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1: Assalamu alaikum wa rahmatullahi wa barakatuh. May the peace and blessings of Almighty Allah be with each and everyone this morning, inshallah. It's truly a blessing to be in your company. May Allah subhanahu wa ta'ala truly make it a day of good things for you and your family, inshallah. Ameen. This is your program, Assalam, on Sangeet 106.1 FM, and I'm your host, Maulana Riaz Shah. My friends, it is with great honor that I would like to say that we have entered the month of Rabbiul Awwal, the month in which we have been blessed with the most important person, the most beloved person to ever have been. As the poet would have said, agar Muhammad na hote to kuch bhi na hota, that if Muhammad sallallahu alayhi wasallam was not to be, then nothing would have been. Not the moon, not the stars, not the mountains, nothing would have been if Muhammad sallallahu alayhi wasallam was not to be. So here we are in this auspicious month and this wonderful month, this blessed month of Rabbiul Awwal. My friends, this is the month in which the Prophet sallallahu alaihi wasallam would have arrived to us. It is only appropriate that we ask ourselves and we find out about him. You see, yes, throughout this month, many different masajids will be having and hosting their milad functions or their commemoration function and so on. But what I would like to remind us all is that we do not need to have big debates on whether we should be or we shouldn't be commemorating this or not. If you would like to know the Prophet sallallahu alaihi wasallam, if you would like to commemorate it, then this is your choice. You go ahead and do it. Okay. What I would like to advise is that we use this month at least for the whole year, at least this month, let us utilize it to find out about the Prophet sallallahu alaihi wasallam, understanding who the Prophet sallallahu alaihi wasallam was, knowing his character, knowing knowing the history of the Prophet sallallahu alaihi wasallam is something we should be doing in this month at least. Not just going to these different functions to eat the food and make comments about the food. When you go to these functions, listen to what is being said with the intention of learning who the Prophet sallallahu alaihi wasallam was. And the reason I say this, my friends, is simple. So that we, you and I, who are a part of the ummah of Rasulullah sallallahu alaihi wasallam, we would be able to understand our purpose upon the face of the earth. Because once we understand who he was and what his purpose is and what his mission was, we will understand our purpose and our mission upon the face of the earth. So, today inshallah, I would like to just go through the description of the Prophet sallallahu alaihi wasallam. We know him as the Messenger of Allah sallallahu alaihi wasallam. We know him as the final Prophet of Allah. We know him as the one who brought the Quran to humanity. But what did he look like? What was his appearance? What would a person having seen him if he had that extraordinary blessing of standing in the presence of Rasulullah sallallahu alaihi wasallam, what the description of the Prophet sallallahu alaihi wasallam would have been? The companions of the Prophet sallallahu alaihi wasallam preserved these descriptions for us with great care. One of the most famous descriptions comes from Bara ibn Azib radiallahu anhu, who was asked about the appearance of the Prophet sallallahu alaihi wasallam. He described him as being of medium height, neither extremely tall nor short, with broad shoulders. His hair was neither excessively curly nor completely straight, and his complexion was described as radiant and beautiful. Another companion, Hazrat Anas ibn Malik radiallahu anhu, who served the Prophet sallallahu alaihi wasallam for many years, said that the Prophet sallallahu alaihi wasallam was neither excessively tall nor short, neither extremely pale nor dark in complexion. His hair was neither tightly curly nor completely straight. These descriptions are important because they allow us to understand something very beautiful. The Prophet sallallahu alaihi wasallam possessed natural dignity and beauty. His companions did not describe him merely as a handsome person. They described him as a person whose very appearance inspired love, respect, and awe. His face was radiant. Hazrat Bara ibn Azib radiallahu anhu was once asked, "Was the face of the Prophet sallallahu alaihi wasallam like a sword, meaning bright and shining?" He replied that it was rather like the moon. Imagine that description. The companions were accustomed to the brilliance of the sun and the beauty of the moon. Yet when they tried to explain the radiance of Prophet sallallahu alaihi wasallam, they used the moon as a comparison. His face had a special brightness to it. His forehead was broad. His eyes were beautiful and striking. His eyelashes were long. His beard was full. His mouth was beautifully formed. His teeth were bright, and when he smiled, the companions noticed the beauty of his smile. And when he spoke, his words were clear. He did not speak carelessly or unnecessarily. His speech had purpose. Hazrat Aisha radiallahu ta'ala anha described his manner of speaking in a way that tells us something remarkable. If someone wanted to count his words that he spoke, they could do so. He spoke clearly, deliberately, and distinctly. Think about that in our modern world. Today we can speak thousands of words in a day without thinking about half of them. We send messages quickly. We comment quickly. We respond quickly. Sometimes we speak before we have even considered whether what we are saying is beneficial. But Muhammad sallallahu alaihi wasallam taught humanity something different. Speak with purpose. When he spoke, people listened. And when he smiled, his companions noticed it. The Prophet sallallahu alaihi wasallam was not constantly laughing loudly. His usual expression was one of dignity and serenity, but he smiled often. His smile was a part of his sunnah. Jabir ibn Abdullah radiallahu anhu said that whenever the Prophet sallallahu alaihi wasallam saw him, he smiled at him. What a beautiful quality. Imagine being someone who could walk into the presence of Rasulullah sallallahu alaihi wasallam and immediately receive a smile from him. He made people feel welcome. He did not use his greatness to make ordinary people feel small. He did not use his position as Messenger of Allah sallallahu alaihi wasallam to distance himself from people. Rather, he was remarkably humble. He sat with his companions. He walked among them. He visited the sick. He accepted invitations. He listened to people. He helped his family. He repaired his own belongings and served his household. And despite being the Prophet of Allah sallallahu alaihi wasallam, he never behaved as though worldly status made him superior to others. This is one of the greatest lessons of his physical appearance as well. Allah had given him beauty, dignity, and an extraordinary presence, but he never allowed that beauty to become arrogance. His beauty was accompanied by humility. His strength was accompanied by mercy. His authority was accompanied by compassion. His knowledge was accompanied by wisdom. And his position was accompanied by servitude to Allah. The companions also noticed the way he walked. When he walked, he did not walk lazily or arrogantly. Hazrat Abu Huraira radiallahu ta'ala anhu described his manner of walking as though he were descending from a high place. He walked with purpose. He was neither sluggish nor boastful. There was strength in his movement. There was dignity in his posture. There was determination in his step. And yet, despite all of this, he was gentle. This is something we should think about deeply. Sometimes people believe that being gentle means being weak. The Prophet sallallahu alaihi wasallam teaches us otherwise. He was one of the strongest human beings who ever lived, yet he was among the most merciful. He faced persecution in Mecca. He was mocked. He was insulted. His companions were tortured. He was driven out from his homeland. He suffered hunger. He lost people whom he loved. He faced armies. He stood against oppression. Yet none of this transformed his heart into one of cruelty. His heart remained merciful. Allah Himself describes him in the Quran, "And we have not sent you except as a mercy for all the worlds." My friends, we should imagine the personality behind that beautiful face. Imagine meeting someone whose face was radiant, whose smile was gentle, whose speech was measured, whose walk was purposeful, whose manners were beautiful, whose heart was compassionate, and whose character was so noble that Allah Himself praised it. Allah subhanahu wa ta'ala says, "And indeed you possess a character that is of the greatest." لَخُلُكٍ عَظِيمٍ إِنَّكَ لَعَلَى خُلُكٍ عَظِيمٍ. Hazrat Aisha radiallahu ta'ala anha was once asked, "Describe the Prophet sallallahu alayhi wa sallam," and she said, "Have you not read the Quran?" The person said, "Yes, but then you, that was the Prophet sallallahu alayhi wa sallam. What you read in Quran, that was the Prophet sallallahu alayhi wa sallam." My friends, let us inshallah utilize this month not just to say, "Well, I celebrated Milad al-Nabi," or "I celebrated the month of Rabiul Awwal." Instead, let us utilize this month to understand who the Prophet sallallahu alayhi wa sallam was, understand his uniqueness, understand his greatness, understand the importance of his being here with us. So, may Allah subhanahu wa ta'ala grant us the ability that we are able to do research on the Prophet sallallahu alayhi wa sallam, so that we would be able to better love him, better understand him, and better connect to him, inshallah. May Allah subhanahu wa ta'ala grant us the understanding, and may Allah subhanahu wa ta'ala bless us with a deep love for the Prophet sallallahu alayhi wa sallam. Assalamu alaikum.

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1: Today, our inspirational quote will be, there's a verse of Quran which translates that verily for you in the Prophet sallallahu alaihi wasallam is the best example. You and I, who are the followers of the Prophet sallallahu alaihi wasallam, should take this to heart, that if we would like to understand our purpose and our objective and our mission upon the face of the earth, then the best place for us to look to is to the character and the life of the Prophet Muhammad sallallahu alaihi wasallam.

0: for joining us this morning on the As-Salam program. Have a great day, inshallah.
1: As we come to the end of today's program, we'd like to say Jazakallah to each and everyone for joining us and allowing us to be a part of your morning. My friends, this is the month of Rabiul Awwal, and throughout this month, inshallah, every day, we'll try to speak about the life of the Prophet sallallahu alaihi wasallam in one way or the other. And the objective of this is that we would be able to build and have a deeper relationship with the Prophet sallallahu alaihi wasallam. If not any time, at least in this month, let us dedicate some time every day to learn about the Prophet sallallahu alaihi wasallam's character, learn a new hadith, do something that would help build a deeper relationship with the Prophet sallallahu alaihi wasallam. Why is this, my friends? It's simple. We are the ummati of the Prophet sallallahu alaihi wasallam. We profess to believe in him as the final messenger of Allah subhanahu wa ta'ala. Shouldn't we know who he was? What, you know, I remember recently, you know, asking people what was the name of the father of the Prophet sallallahu alaihi wasallam. They did not know. What was the name of the mother of the Prophet sallallahu alaihi wasallam? And they did not know. Simple things like that. Things like this, we should be teaching ourselves, learning ourselves, sorry, and teaching our children and those around us. It is important for us to know these things. Why? Because, again, we are the followers of Muhammad sallallahu alaihi wasallam. We are in the ummah of Rasulullah sallallahu alaihi wasallam. He is the most beloved to Allah subhanahu wa ta'ala. So we don't need any other reason for that again. If he is the most beloved to Allah subhanahu wa ta'ala, then we have duty to bound him also. To love him also, sorry. We should also love him. That is what we need to do. So the way we would get to build that love in our hearts is by knowing who he was, why Allah subhanahu wa ta'ala sent him, what was his mission, what was his life. And there are so many different books that you can find, you know, physical real books and also online, many different lectures you can listen to. You can go to many different functions this month and learn about the Prophet sallallahu alaihi wasallam. When you go to these functions, like I say, go with the intention of learning who the Prophet sallallahu alaihi wasallam was, so that we would build a deeper love for him in our hearts, inshallah. May Allah subhanahu wa ta'ala bless you and your family with a wonderful day today, inshallah. Jazakallah, this is your program, As-Salam, and Sangeet 106.1 FM, and I'm your host, Maulana Ali Asha. Assalamu alaikum wa rahmatullahi wa barakatuh.
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0: Good morning. I am Jensen Levin with Headline News on CNC3 and the TBC Radio Network. A La Romaine family is calling for justice after two men were killed by police early Sunday morning. Officers reportedly stormed their home and shot the two men after one of them reportedly opened fire. Relatives of 28-year-old Nigel Muhammad, one of the two men killed, is claiming police murdered both men. Standing outside the family's home on Ashley Street, relatives call on the authorities to fully investigate the shooting. Nigel's brother, Aaron Muhammad, wants to see proof the men fired at officers. He says his brother had a previous court matter, but was working on trying to change his life.
1: I need justice. Yes, my brother did wrong in the past. He was going to court. All he get locked up for is weed. I need justice. This is what I need. I need justice. And it come like, okay, the police them come, they came, and there are execution. When something happen in any area, the police don't come like that.
0: Police said they entered the home and were confronted by a man on the recliner who opened fire on them. They returned fire, killing both men. Officers recovered a Smith & Wesson semi-automatic pistol, 5 rounds of .38 ammunition, and 15 rounds of 9mm ammunition at the scene. Former Police Commissioner Gary Griffith believes the absence of Police Commissioner Alistair Gavaro calls for a change in legislation.
2: So anytime that this Commissioner of Police, if he's not in the country and it has not gone to Parliament, as it is at this time, there's no leadership in the Trinidad and Tobago Police Service. The law must be changed. And I recommend that the law must be changed whereby it should not be that for an acting appointment of Commissioner of Police, it has to go to Parliament. It is as simple as transferring the authority to the Police Service Commission.
0: But criminologist Dr. Randy C. Posad says it's a non-issue and the police service remains with capable leadership that allows for the commissioner to be out while the service continues uninterrupted.
3: Usually when a commissioner leaves, he will also leave the instructions with the relevant persons in that chain of command, in addition to which such persons would have a direct line of communication with the commissioner at all times. So really, it doesn't become an issue at all.
0: Deputy Commissioner of Police Junior Benjamin told CNC3 News that as the most senior officer, he is currently leading the police service. Last October, when Gavaro left the country on official duties, Parliament convened specifically to appoint Benjamin to act in his stead. CNC3 News understands that Gavaro left the country last Thursday to attend to an emergency. There has been no word on when he will return. Stay tuned for another news update at the top of the hour and for comprehensive coverage in our midday news and major newscast at 7 p.m. on CNC3.

sometimes your life isn't missing more. Sometimes you're just not noticing what you already have. We spend so much time chasing the next thing, the next achievement, the next opportunity, the next level. We forget to appreciate the small miracles already around us. The person who checks on you, the body that carries you through difficult days, the meal on your table, the second chance you were given, the quiet moments when nothing is wrong. Gratitude doesn't change your circumstances overnight. It changes the way you see them. Because the same sky can look empty to one person and full of stars to another. The difference isn't always what they have. Sometimes it's what they choose to notice. A grateful heart doesn't mean life is perfect. It means you have learned to find light in even during imperfect seasons. So before you ask for more, remember to appreciate what you already have. Be grateful. And sometimes that's just the way we do it, huh? We continuously keep looking for more. Take, for example, when we're praying to God. Some of us, when we pray, sometimes we skip over the gratitude part and we go straight into, God, if only you could bless me with this, bless me with that, bless me with this, I want this, I need this, help me with this, help me get that. And we're always looking for something else, the next something. But sometimes we have to be thankful. Sometimes we need to stop and look around and take notice of the small things. Take notice of the small things. Yes, I may not have a mansion, I may not have everything, but where I am right now, I'm comfortable. I'm not getting wet. I'm thankful for the little car that I have because it gets me from point A to point B. Yes, in time, maybe things might change and maybe I can go better. But for now, I'm thankful. I'm thankful for the opportunity to get up and stand up on my own two feet. I'm thankful to be able to go and put something in my mouth and eat it. Whatever it may be. I'm thankful for the night that I have been able to lie down and sleep peacefully and get up to a brand new day, see the sunshine, and be here for today. So let's say thank you sometimes. Have that gratitude for the little things that makes it all happen. And yes, when the time for the big things to come, it will come. Yeah, man. Be thankful for today. That's your morning motivation, and we welcome you inside the show today. Welcome to your Monday's edition of Pump and Vibe.

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0: Hi, good morning. Good morning, Rishi Ram and Stefan X. I want to make a birthday request for my last born son, my baby. He's 4 today. Wishing him all the happiness coming in from mommy and daddy and brothers, auntie, uncles, and papa and mama. The birthday song. Of course, yeah, we'll do the birthday song. That's Revere. But we didn't get mommy's and daddy name. We didn't get the mommy and daddy name. So, Revere, happy birthday going out to you, all right? Christina, good morning to you. Good morning to Paulie. Say good morning to Paulie. Day what time?
1: Good morning, Pauline.
0: Good morning as well going out to the international listeners

0: Full team. I think it's Sean B. Yeah, man. Good morning to one and all. Locking in and ready for action. Ready for a brand new day. Ready for Monday, 17th of August, 2026. Yeah, man. Rishi Ram, Stefan DX, we are in your company. Ready and here. Bringing to you a feel-good Monday vibes, man. Let me say good morning to my brethren. Good morning, going on to Stefan DX. What's the seed?
1: Good morning to everybody.
0: It's drawing near. It's coming close. The time is flying away. And soon. How long again? 2 weeks? 2 weeks again before school open? 2 weeks? 3 weeks? 2 weeks?
1: 3 weeks?
0: 3 weeks. And we got school opening on the 7th.
1: Is it be this week, next week?
0: Probably. This week. Yeah, so yeah, this week.
1: Next week.
0: Next week.
1: Following week.
0: And then the following week. Yeah. Woo-hoo! I can just imagine the kind of, oh goodness, like I say, enjoy it. Enjoy the smooth roads, the smooth sailing to work. Yeah, man, because when the school reopens, it reopens with a bang, eh?
1: Back to hellhole.
0: Yeah, it reopens with a bang.
1: I think a lot of parents will be very, you know, happy as well that their kids are going back out to school. The house will have food.
0: Yeah.
1: Things will remain a little bit longer. Yeah.
0: But hey, Pauline. Pauline said, hey, no good morning for me 3 days now. She didn't get the good morning. You just tell her just now. Yeah, she didn't get her.
1: Probably not.
0: Tell her again.
1: Good morning, Pauline.
0: Pauline, good morning to you. So how was the weekend, my brethren? How was the weekend?
1: Of course, an eventful one and a safe one as well. So yeah, it was good. I had the opportunity to meet up with my brethren. Listen, anyway, I'll tell you that on the other side. That's not so fun.
0: Well, it would have been a restful one for me. A lot of people was looking out. You know, as according to the weather reports, they were expecting some weather over the weekend. Well, apparently, whatever weather is heading in our direction, whatever it is. It's dissipating because of the El Nino, because of the heat, the tremendous heat, that heat wave that we currently experiencing now. I'm guessing because of that, it has something to do with the whole system, and whatever is approaching us is heading away.
1: You think is that?
0: Yeah, well, it had to be that.
1: I think somebody lying there is anyway.
0: Nah, boy, I don't know that.
1: Somebody told a lie in their resume.
0: I do know. But everybody was watching. I see memes going around with people saying, my boy, if you see white cover up here waiting for rain, nothing, you know. Nothing. Bright sunshiny Saturday. Bright sunshiny Sunday. You wash your car, everything clean and nice. It's shiny. Nice and washed. Well, you feel good this morning. When you wash your car Sunday and it's nice and shiny because you didn't use it at all, you come out fresh Monday. You look good on the road, you know. So that rain should fall like about by Tuesday. Monday afternoon, Tuesday. Yeah, boy. We don't know. Well, we know how the weather is going in TNT these days, so. You know what? Hey, let me say good morning and happy birthday greetings going out to our friend, Rani. Today she celebrates her birthday and a whole lot of love coming out from Sun Varun. Says, oh God, mommy, our birthday is today. We'll give her a call on the other side of 7.
1: Sure,
0: Yeah, man. And of course, to those of you who celebrating your birthdays, be sure to send your numbers, send those phone numbers. We'll give that person that call, man. That happy birthday call. Line up the birthday song and everything. Feel good Monday vibes, you know. Yeah. Good morning again to you on the nation's roads as you're making your way to work, school, appointments. Did I say school?
1: Yeah, you did.
0: I'm rushing it, boy.
1: Kids are very...
0: I'm thinking...
1: Kids are probably listening to me like,
0: what is he saying, playing mad, boy.
1: Take your time, man.
0: Boy, how much you, rock back now, boy. You're rushing with 3 weeks over. So, I mean, the best way to do it right now is slow it down. You know, you're on vacation, slow it down. Those of you who would have been on the 2 months vacation and you realize, well, hey, 3 weeks again, slow it down. Sit down and just take in the whole day. Like, you know, just enjoy the whole day. You know what I mean? Just relax and enjoy the whole day. You know, sometimes they'd be so busy I just didn't realize where the time went. So long and let them slow.
1: And I think most of the time during the beginning of the vacation, that's where the parents would want to send the kids to these summer camps and these lessons and you know, all these things. So I think now is the time you give them a little break now.
0: Yeah, give them a little minute. Yeah,
1: yeah, let them enjoy the ending up of it, and you know.
0: I think now they usually do get that opportunity, whatever lessons and so on.
1: Sometimes
0: that's
1: no,
0: going
1: they
0: on,
1: don't.
0: They just cut it off.
1: Sometimes no, they don't.
0: They just go straight down.
1: Yeah, have some teachers, they're giving that lesson straight down.
0: Yeah, that's right. You still gotta pay for lessons?
1: Yeah. Yeah.
0: Well, like if you're doing SEA lessons, I think you still gotta pay for lessons.
1: Yeah, that is a thing, bro.
0: For real.
1: Yeah, extra classes.
0: What's the cost? Like, where is that? What's the cost? How much teachers is charged though for
1: lessons? I think around in my time it used to be like $30-$40 or something.
0: Per class.
1: Per class.
0: Right.
1: Yeah.
0: Yeah, boy. Well, yesterday I saw Minister Khadija and I think there were others as well. I think I saw my friend, the counselor for QREP, Jen. I saw her. I saw they doing some giveaways with the school books and supplies and all that kind of thing. So a lot of that is probably happening. So for those of you, and hear what? Those of you in need, really and truly, be the ones to collect that now. Because there's people who really could afford it. There's people who can't afford it.
1: And they are in front of the line.
0: And they're in front of the line. Lower it a little bit now.
1: They are in front,
0: lower it a little bit, please now.
1: Yeah.
0: Lower it a little bit, please. Because there's really and truly, there's those who needs it. You know what I mean? So give them a minute. Give them a minute now. And again, be honest. And if you know, like I say, if you know you could do it, let that unfortunate person take advantage of that opportunity now. Talking about unfortunate, I'm not too sure. Well, it's all over the socials with regards to the fella who drive the van over the dog, you know. The dog ain't doing nobody nothing, you know. He just chilling. The dog just chilling on the side of the road, and you just drive your van over the dog. Drive the van over the dog. I'll show it to you here just now. Drive your van over the dog. Why you should do something like that? Memes again. People stop looking for the X-Trail man. They're looking for the fella driving the H100 that drive the van over the dog. Why you must do something like that, boy? That real hurtful. You know what I mean? And for the people who have the animals and they take care now. Take care. Make sure that your animals are secured. Make sure that your animals are in within your perimeters. Make sure that they're secured during this. It's tremendous heat during the course of the day. Make sure that, you know what, they're taken care of. Make sure that, you know what, they have sufficient water. And they have a cool place to go and chill, go and relax. You know what I mean? And don't get vexed with them. Don't get vexed with them. They're just trying to, they're trying to make it through. You know what I mean? All right? Hey, already 6:46. Let's take care of a quick couple of messages. And when we come back, tunes and we peruse the Guardian to see what's trending, what's happening on the front page. Keep it locked, Pump and Vibe. We're coming right back.
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0: Before I get into this one, let me say happy birthday greetings going out to Hafiz Khan. Yeah, that's right. Happy birthday is going out to Hafiz Khan from daughter Samira and wife Samantha. Yeah, man. And let me say good morning going out to Fracky from Baltimore. Nice, man. And saying good morning going out to Miney. Yeah, let me apologize to you. Let me apologize to you. Let me start by apologizing to you.
1: Say I told you so?
0: Yes. Uh-huh. Let me start by apologizing to you. This is a thing going on. This is a thing that is going on. This boy and this girl have a thing going on.

0: come on the stage, my boy, come on the stage and all that kind of thing. She introduced him and all that. And if you introduce somebody on stage, right? Because I introduce real people on stage already. I never hold them by the head and put my nose on their nose. I ain't doing that.
1: Oh, no.
0: No, I'm not
1: doing that. But you don't want to say it's just for a music video? You don't want to say that again?
0: No. Yeah, Dan. So, because when I see she bring him on the stage, she give him the hug up, the embrace. I'm seeing as well when they're taking pics and all, when they're taking pics, when he is taking pics, his arm now is comfortably around her. You know, he's comfortable in the posture and now, in the positioning. And, saw in the video where it was a forehead to forehead, nose to nose. Because after the embrace, it was a forehead to forehead and nose to nose. It was like, you know, a little bit again, it would have been lips to lips.
1: I mean, they could have done it one time, but I guess I guess
0: it was a holdback there. Yeah, it was a holdback because of the public space and all that. But anytime you had that kind of exuberance when you're making the introduction. Because I mean, I like Raymond bad, you know, me and Raymond good, you know, but I would never put my, I wouldn't put my nose on his nose. I wouldn't do anything like, I would never do them kind of thing. I never introduced nobody yet. And forehead to forehead, you know, and nose to nose, I never do it. But I saw it, and when you see them kind of thing, it is no well, eh? So I apologize to you, my brethren.
1: No problem.
0: For seeing apology what I didn't see.
1: Accepted.
0: Seeing what I didn't
1: no,
0: see.
1: No, I mean, it was there all along, you know. You just choose not to, you know, to believe it.
0: It is there. It is there for all to see. It is there for all to see. And you know what? I wish them well, and I wish them all
1: I
0: the
1: do
0: happiness.
1: As well, you know. I mean, once there's happiness, once there's that genuine connection and that love.
0: Yeah.
1: And not just because, you know, anything to do with fame
0: and
1: or anything.
0: Yeah.
1: Once it's not anything to do with that, no problem, you know. All the best.
0: I wish them all the best.
1: And long life together, you know.
0: Yeah, man.
1: Yeah.
0: I wish them all the best. He getting real small though, he continue to get smaller and smaller and smaller.
1: Well, I mean, he's probably doing his
0: Exercises
1: and whatnot, and you know. You know, I want to say good morning, good night to the Minister of Energy as well. Hope he's well and everything is good on his ends. Yeah.
0: We have news in 2 minutes.

0: Good morning, I'm Sweeney Gray with headline news on CNC3 and the TBC Radio Network. In just over 13 months, 67 people appointed to state boards and public offices have either resigned, been fired, had their appointments revoked, retired early, or been placed on administrative leave. The departures have affected senior management, including CEOs and chairmen at some of the country's biggest state-owned companies, including NGC, First Citizens Bank, and Wasa. Caribbean Airlines has recorded the highest number of departures, with 11 people leaving the national airline. 9 members of its leadership team, including former CEO Gavin Madeira, stepped down last year. For former Trinidad Petroleum Holdings Director Romel Lalu, who was terminated from the board 3 months after his appointment, he says he was falsely accused of sexual harassment, but no investigation had been conducted.
1: An investigation reported to the minister, who went to cabinet and have been removed from the board instead of investigating the allegation. Mm-hmm. Because I have happened, my name stink up all over the place, and that one person called me and telling me about that situation.
0: Retired head of the public service, Ronald Cooper, says people leave state positions for different reasons, but frequent changes in senior management can have wider consequences for the organization. Nutrien's strategic review of its Trinidad nitrogen operations is continuing, with representatives from third-party organizations expected to visit the Point Lisas facility this week. The company says the visits form part of its evaluation of all strategic options, including a potential sale of the facility. Nutrien's Vice President and Managing Director of Trinidad Nitrogen, Edmund Thompson, told employees no decision has been made and the review has no predetermined outcome. He said the site visits do not signal any specific outcome. Nutrien confirmed the visits to Guardian Media but declined to identify the organizations involved or discuss the nature of any talks, citing confidentiality. The Point Lisas facility has remained shut down since October. For now, Nutrien says the review remains ongoing and there's no decision on the future of the operation. Pan Trinbago's president, Beverly Ramsey Moore, has harsh words for the police following their recent confrontation with members of Silver Star's Steel Orchestra. She made the comment Sunday at Pan Trinbago's annual church service and blessing of the flags. 5 Silver Star players were arrested following the confrontation at Tribe's band launch on July 4th. That began when officers attempted to stop the band from playing after their scheduled performance time. The players were subsequently charged with obscene language, disorderly behavior, and resisting arrest. Ramsey Moore says players are not responsible for event management. They are only there to perform.
2: I am here to perform. I am on a mission. So my business is not with you. My business is to perform. And if a law is being broken, that is not about me. I am here to perform. You go to the promoter, and then the promoter comes to my leader. Isn't that how it is done?
0: Despite her harsh words, Ramsey Moore insisted that Pan Trinbago has respect for the police service and considers the officers to be their friends. You can stay tuned for another news update at the top of the hour and for comprehensive coverage in our midday newscast and major newscast at 7 p.m. on CNC3.

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0: Good morning, Rishi and Stefan. Hope you guys have a great day today, and everybody who is locked on, have a happy and wonderful day today. Happy Monday morning.
1: Yeah, man. Love the vibe. Wishing everyone a great Monday. Indeed, it is 24 minutes after that 7 o'clock mark. Welcoming you inside the second hour of the show. Tune after tunes. Yeah, boy, Stefan the X. And as we said before, yeah, man, we're looking for you. If you probably would have celebrated your birthday, celebrated today, whatever it is, whatever. You know, you just want to say hello to somebody. You had a nice weekend. You know, someone left a lasting impression. Went out somewhere and somebody smiled at you. I just wanted to say hellos to them this morning. Hey. Anybody smile at you this weekend? Anybody smile at you and left that lasting impression on you this weekend?
2: In friendly ways, yeah. A lot of people. Hey, good morning, going on to the team down there, the Carney. Well, I don't think they're working today, so.
1: Carney, what?
2: The fruit strip, I should call it.
1: Oh.
2: The market strip, basically.
1: They're working today, they'll come out today.
2: I think they say they are going tomorrow. Yeah, they're
1: so
2: coming out tomorrow.
1: Them who are the wedding?
2: Family.
1: Okay.
2: Family, yeah, is it? Yeah, family. Mm. Yeah, his sister, I think.
1: Yeah.
2: Yeah. You need to stop setting people there.
1: How?
2: You need to stop doing that because, I mean, they did call and say, well, hey, they got the hookup for you and they sorting it out, and however, you never showed. And they actually said that, you know, it's all well and fine. It's okay, it's not a problem, but, you know, they had gotten the yellow melon or something you wanted.
1: Yeah.
2: Yeah, they had gotten it for you.
1: Then I passed it, and I really didn't know who it was. Never.
2: Yeah, they never showed up, so.
1: I don't know who it was. I even know the name.
2: I don't even believe that, my brethren. I don't know. When you leave from here, it's straight home, you're going to eat your mother-in-law food and lie down and sleep. Or if somebody called for a wardrobe, you go deliver it and go back home. You didn't go nowhere.
1: A pastor, boy. Right there, a pastor, boy.
2: But just letting you know, don't do that next time.
1: What do people name?
2: Because I will let somebody call you for a wardrobe. Hey, bring it out a location. And you're going to that dead end, you're going there. I will do
1: you
2: that.
1: Throw that on me, boy.
2: Yeah, I will do you that.
1: Throw that on me, boy.
2: Yeah, because I mean, I don't like people to come and tell me anything about
1: give
2: you.
1: Give me the man number now. Let me call the man.
2: As part of, you know, like.
1: Call the man. Let me call
2: so
1: the man.
2: So, you're cabby, you know?
1: Let me call the man now. Let me call the man.
2: It's looking bad on my behalf,
1: let
2: too.
1: Call the man. Let me call the man now. Let me call the man. Let me call the man and give the man some love this morning, man. What's your way? Let me call the man, give the man some love this morning. Thank him for the Milan. give me the man number now. You have the man number?
2: Yeah. Give me his number.
1: Give me the man number now. Give me the man number. In the meantime, while I get in that number, let me see.
3: Hello.
1: Nicola.
3: Hi.
1: What's going on, girl?
3: Nothing much. What's up?
1: Well, we just called to tell you happy birthday.
3: Thank you.
1: What's going on? You're here to work?
3: Yes, I am.
1: Of course. Why is it that when people have birthdays, celebrating the birthdays, they like, it's almost as if so they wish they could be in work, like, right away?
3: Who wish you could be where?
1: You want to be in work? Why are you so hustling to go to work? You got to stay on the man on holidays, you know?
3: I just stretch some days for the rest of the year.
1: Why all of us use that
3: limited
1: too?
3: Limited days.
1: And you know, all of us stay home during the rest of the year, you know? All of us do it. You still ain't doing it.
3: Mm-hmm, I know.
1: You still.
3: No. I have plans.
1: What's the plan? What's the plan? Who planning
3: what? I will take any rest of my days.
1: Okay. Yeah. So what are you doing today? What's the plan today?
3: To work. Home, usual.
1: That's it? So, ball at man ain't doing nothing for you?
3: No, he do plenty for me yesterday.
1: What do you do yesterday?
3: I went for breakfast and he spent the day and thing with me. So,
1: breakfast?
3: that was good.
1: Which part is breakfast?
3: I can't remember the place in San Fernando.
1: San Fernando breakfast, Stefan. You know what's right in San Fernando? You have that breakfast?
2: A lot of places in San Fernando breakfast.
1: Like roti anyhow? You can't have a roti anyhow?
3: Nah, little fancy thing.
1: Fancy thing? Yeah. Mm-hmm. And so after breakfast, he spent the rest of the day. You was okay with that? He spent the rest of the day with you?
3: I was okay.
1: But your husband, he have to spend the rest of the day with you. He must
3: of
1: be
3: course.
1: There.
3: And he know that. So, I was happy for that.
1: Oh, God. And that's it? You good there? He didn't buy nothing for you?
3: Nah, I just always get things right through. So
1: nothing? You was okay with that? Nothing?
3: I was okay. I was fine with that.
1: Nicola, now why are you going to work early? That's why you're rushing off to work there. I think they're getting work today.
3: No. That was a quiet thing. Nobody knows.
1: All right. Well, happy birthday to you. He messaged
3: us. Thank you very much.
1: He said that he just wanted to wish you all the best today, Wayne.
3: Thank you very much.
1: Where are
3: he home?
1: Where he is?
3: Yes, he home.
1: He home in the churn.
3: Mm-hmm.
1: I feel like he's a good boy, and I feel like he's a good boy.
3: Too good.
1: He's a good boy. All right, Nicola, you have a great one. All right?
3: Thanks. Take care.
1: And don't do too much things in work today. All right?
3: Oh, gosh. I don't know if that's possible. All right. Take care.
1: Take care. Bye-bye. Why did this look to hustle out in work for? Why does hustle up to go to work so far?
2: What do you mean?
1: Did this real hustle to go to work on their birthday, boy? I don't know. Something about must be in work? Something about...
2: Really, probably, you know... I don't know, some people just like the, you know, all the happy birthdays and the attention on their special day. So, I mean, being in work is where everybody, all your co-workers would come and tell you, happy birthday, my girl, a little gift, you know, and that kind of vibe too, man.
1: My girl, a little gift. Work people don't buy gift, you know, then?
2: No, yes, there. I mean, female co-workers, yeah, they will buy.
1: Let's get together and buy something.
2: Yeah,
1: know the picture.
2: I mean, if you as a man, if you have male co-workers, they might buy rum for you or something. I don't know.
1: I don't. Last morning, the video on Facebook with the man bouncy dog, they should charge him. Yeah, for sure. My uncle, I'll call you now.

0: Hello.
1: Uncle Dale.
0: Hello.
1: Uncle Dale, what going on?
0: Your partner, Damon.
1: Hey, well, this is Rishi Ram. This is Rishi Ram and Stefan X from the morning show, Pump and Vibe.
0: Yeah, man. Welcome to that, man.
1: Nah, nice. Well, well, your daughter, Christine.
0: Nice show, man.
1: Christine and Catherine, Kevin, Ravi, and Zayan. They wanted to pitch in to say happy birthday to you. Well, they're celebrating your birthday. When was your birthday? Sunday? Yesterday?
0: Yesterday.
1: Yesterday?
0: Nice and easy, man.
1: Nah, where do for the birthday?
0: Take a little drink and look my head, get a little bar and thing now, boy. And you know how it is, bitch?
1: Where drink?
0: Drink a little whiskey and thing now.
1: Whiskey. All right. Anybody get anything? You buy anything for you?
0: Not yet.
1: Thereby
0: but
1: not.
0: It will come.
1: Okay. Yeah. Where you from, Uncle? Where you from?
0: Faiso,
1: boy. Well, nice. How is it, Faiso, this morning? Nice thing, nice and Faiso this morning.
0: Nice and quiet, man.
1: Nice, man. Well, Uncle Dale, thanks to all those listening to Pump and Vibe, and we wish you all the best.
0: Thank you very much.
1: Yes, man. Yeah, Uncle Dale, boy. Telling this about Uncle Dale, boy. Man drink whiskey yesterday, you know. Where's whiskey? Something named whiskey? Whiskey is like a brand, or whiskey is like what? Where's whiskey? I know whiskey is be like them long time cowboy, and them is like walking the salon and...
2: You know, I've never quite figured out, like, what alcohol do they consider to be whiskey?
1: Where's whiskey?
2: Yeah, what alcohol do they consider?
1: A shot of punchin is whiskey. Punchin is like whiskey, I mean?
2: No.
1: That's whiskey. White opening is like whiskey.
2: No, I think that would be like white rum. And that wouldn't be considered whiskey.
1: No, like long time.
2: I'm not sure if red rum is considered. Is it? Yeah, I think red rum is considered red? Whiskey, you know, if I'm not mistaken.
1: What's like, where's red rum?
2: Like, you know, go down where they have the Hennessy, the Johnny Walker. Let me look that up. Hold on. I'm not really a drinker, so I don't know.
3: Good morning, Rishi Ram, Big and Sexy, Stefan X. Happy Monday. Cheers to a new work week. You guys have a blessed day. Love, Susan and Tony. Loving the tunes.
1: My friend. And let me give my friend a call there one time, boy. This
2: okay,
1: lady.
2: So no, Hennessy is not a whiskey. It's actually a cognac. Oh. So let's see, what is a whiskey?
1: It's cognac. It's cognac.
2: What alcohol is considered whiskey?
1: In the meantime, while they invest the choir.
2: That's what we do this morning.
1: Yeah, you're fine. No, we're not fine. Where's whiskey?
4: Hello, good morning.
1: Happy birthday, my friend.
4: Oh, thank you.
1: Where are they? In work already?
4: Oh, no way, actually.
1: Okay, see, well, your little son there, the little baby there, he messaged us, and he said for us to say happy birthday.
4: Oh, that's why he's smiling so like he had. Where did he got out? I see his voice smiling out to the. I see he's just happy for me alive for another day, you know?
1: You see?
4: Another year around.
1: Well, your baby son decided to message us discreetly and wish mommy dearest all the best and happy birthdays. He has something planned for you. It seems as if as though there is something planned.
4: Well, probably. Maybe.
1: What,
4: I don't know.
1: What it is. Well, Rani, my friend, I want to wish you all the best. Stefan X and myself, we want to wish you all
4: thank
1: the best.
4: Thank you all very much.
1: For probably
4: and
1: wanna...
4: thanks to both of you all for always having us going and having that smile every day.
1: No, we need to thank you because you are probably one of the nicest there is out there. And you know, we love nice people, and nice people like you is what makes it all happen.
4: Thank you all so much.
1: What are we doing later?
4: Well, I don't know. I started to enjoy my birthday since Friday, you know. Oh, I don't know about what them doing later.
1: Where do we get girl?
4: I pumped in since I went to the beach. Well, a little bit under the weather, so I do my little things for myself. I did my little prayers and give my little thanks to. Nice.
1: But
4: I'm good.
1: So you don't know, you don't know whining anything? No whining? Nothing happened?
4: Yeah, yeah. Put on the music and pop it to the loudest and do my little work and thing and, you know.
1: So you know that is it. So look, no friends came across and say, let me whine with you? No?
4: No. Maybe later, but no. I'm staying quiet for myself.
1: Friends gonna come across and whine with you?
4: Probably. I don't know.
1: Yeah, like who so? Like who?
4: I don't know. Probably my co-workers, my colleagues. I don't know. I can't say.
1: Anybody in particular you want to come and whine with you?
4: No.
1: Hey.
4: I can't say it on air, so you must behave myself.
1: But that's somebody. That's somebody you want come.
4: No, Rishi. No.
1: Nobody?
4: No.
1: Nah, somebody will come. Don't worry. No. Somebody will come.
4: But thank you so much. I really appreciate you and Stefan, as I said. And I really enjoy the program every morning. I always locked on.
1: Thank you so much, Rani, my friend. And yes. I will come. I will make a spin through and come check you.
4: You're most welcome.
1: It's
4: have a wonderful
1: it's
4: day.
1: Long overdue.
4: Thanks for the call.
1: Take care. Rani. Bye-bye.
4: Yeah, bye-bye.
1: Run! Let me hear where you get it. Let me hear where you reach it. Where you get it?
2: I don't exit that already, you know.
1: I know. I want to find out.
2: Hold on.
1: Where's cognac and...
2: Cognac.
1: What do they call it? Cognac? Cognac is... where's that cognac? Where's that?
2: All
1: right, let me see. Let my boy here. My boy... Baby shampoo. Good morning to my friend, my long time here, see him now. Good morning, Rishi. Anybody can make whiskey, but only Scotland can make Scotch whiskey.
2: Wasn't there alcohol called McCarter's Scotch whiskey?
1: Whiskey.
2: Wasn't there? Is that still around?
1: Let me see this. Let me see where it says. It's whiskey is a distilled alcoholic beverage made from fermented grain mash like corn, barley, rye, or wheat, and typically aged in wooden barrels. Specific styles depend on the grains, use, production methods, and country of origin. Bourbon made in the US, Scotch whiskey made in Scotland, Irish whiskey distilled and aged in Ireland, rye whiskey, Tennessee whiskey similar to bourbon, Japanese whiskey, Canadian whiskey. So what's the whiskey you're drinking here? Like where do you have here? What is the name of the whiskey? Like where you going and buy? Where you walking in the store and buy our whiskey? What is it going and buy? Miguel say Johnny Walker is our whiskey. Johnny Walker is the
2: man walking.
1: Did I have a bottle with a man walking?
2: Yeah.
1: That's not the one with the black and white. That's not black and white. Black and white
2: black
1: is
2: black
1: not.
2: Black and white is the two dog.
1: Oh.
2: Yeah.
5: The older heads on them just say whiskey, right? But them just consider like, well, maybe, yeah. But like black and white, Macarthur's, Bremer's, you know, them kind of reddish rum. Them will consider that whiskey. Yeah.
1: And it'll be like
2: black and white is a whiskey. Black and white Scotch whiskey. Okay, yeah.
1: Black and white.
2: Yeah.
1: So what? It is the whiskey as opposed to a little white token. And
2: no,
1: kind of thing.
2: I'm
1: trying to make a comparison here with regards to taste. What happens with the whiskey? Does the whiskey go down sharper? Does it sting more? Or, you know, how is it? Is it dry? Is it a nice, lovely taste going on? How the whiskey just make you go, ah! You know, when man drink that thing, it's like, ah!
2: That's punching. Anytime you hear that's punching.
1: So when you drink that,
2: yeah.
1: When you drink that punching, ah!
2: Yeah.
1: Whiskey just be like, what? Whiskey just get it. So you gotta put that down in the palates.
2: Yeah, you don't really be too loaded.
1: You gotta put it down in the crevices. Wine, that's like wine. Wine, so you're having dinner, so you're sipping a little wine. Wine is... You put it down in the palates.
2: You know, I'm never a fan of wine.
1: You don't gargle it, honey?
2: Nah.
1: You don't like to gargle?
2: No.
1: You don't like to gargle? You don't like to... spit in your mouth and wish wash it.
2: Nah. I know what that mouthwash thing for that. I put wine in my mouth to gargle and...
1: What do you mean?
2: Nah, cool. I've never been a fan of that, honestly.
1: Single malt whiskey does go down smooth. Mm. Who is this? Shade boy. Stefan, you need to try ice wine. Ice wine, you know. Ice wine, you know.
2: It's Monday.
1: You know about wine.
2: Today's
1: you know about wine.
2: Today, a brand new day, mm-hmm. You know, the week ahead. Why are we talking about alcohol?
1: No, well, uncle, drink whiskey. I was just wondering.
2: On a Monday, a lot of the water holes are filled with people.
1: Monday?
2: On a Monday.
1: Cora, continue to have the Monday crowd.
2: Of course. So well, I haven't been in Cora since...
1: What? Since the last time?
2: Yeah.
1: You bring the man, I call the man under the tree.
2: No. Bro, I won't lie. We as Indian people, we are the greatest, you know.
1: Mm.
2: We would go to the beach and have the most, how should I say it, boy? A well put together menu, you know. Like, we would look for the most to cook on the beach, you know. And have on the beach, you know. And I think that is a thing throughout.
1: Yeah. You mean like the menu?
2: The menu is just yeah.
1: Bye bye. Tell me now, where you drinking eh?
6: I drink in a Red Bull over that. I take a little more liquor yesterday.
1: Like what? Like where's had a drink yesterday? Where drink yesterday?
6: But I drink some Heineken Light. And I drink some vodka.
1: RLD. Hear this, sir. Heineken have a zero sugar.
2: Yes. Not zero sugar.
1: Yeah. A zero alcohol?
2: Zero alcohol, yes.
6: Yeah. Zero alcohol, yeah.
1: What I mean? What I mean?
2: No alcohol in it.
1: So what do you mean? So what do you mean? I could pretend to be
6: a
1: big man now. Serious? So I could pretend to be a big man. I could go in Cora now and walk around with a Heineken bottle in my hand and a pinky finger up and say, ah! Go Heineken, Levi!
6: Something.
1: Go check for now.
6: Go check something.
1: Ooh,
6: I just want to say happy birthday to my son, which was birthday was yesterday.
1: And you drink up for your son, buddy?
6: And we had a buzz. Okay. Yesterday,
1: was your birthday.
6: It was
1: your birthday,
6: huh? Oh gosh.
2: What are you celebrating that? What did you celebrate yesterday that you had a part to play in, him being here today?
6: My birthday was the week before, you know? My birthday was
1: and you didn't drink nothing the week before? You didn't drink nothing the week before, him? You're pretty good the week before.
6: Yeah. I overdo it
1: the week before. It's a shame to lie. How old is Sanson? How old is Sanson? Turn how old?
6: 10.
1: The poor child only turned 10. Hey, make a spin. Poor child turned 10 and he drink down the place, you know. Hey, them in there just find a way and a reason, boy. They just find a reason. My son is from Kearney. I'm going to call him Andy.
2: I won't lie.
1: So where they cook? They going in the beach or where they cook?
2: No, actually, went with babes yesterday to the beach with some of her friends.
1: I lost the number.
2: Come here, you're going to my quiz now, business.
1: I lost the number and I click and
2: you
1: I see.
2: You see things there and want to see it?
1: I see it. Okay, people with no clothes on in there. Come
2: on. What?
1: What you do with that? What you do with them kind of videos, my friend?
2: My phone, my friend. Wrong phone.
1: Hey, let me say good morning to my friend Sandra, boy. Sandra! Long time I talk to you.
2: Went down to the beach.
1: Which beach are
2: you in? I think there's...
1: All them wedding reception, you still have time to go in the beach?
2: Of course.
1: I ain't lying, there's a real manager time proper, eh?
2: Yeah, you need to. You have to make time for the babes, all right? Somebody else can make that time for you.
1: Yeah. And you all went and
2: sung good morning, going out to her friends as well, you know.
1: Friends went, no?
2: Yeah, her friends.
7: Good morning.
1: Morning, Sunil.
7: Hello.
1: Hello.
7: Yeah.
1: This is that?
7: No, wrong number. Sorry.
1: This wrong number? These are the people from Kearney who they sell the fruits?
7: Nah.
1: Oh, God. Okay, sorry about that.
2: You call the correct number.
1: You
2: sure you call the correct number, my brethren?
1: What's the number there? Give me the number.
2: This is the number the man gave me yesterday.
1: A man setting you, boy. A man getting a wrong number, boy. Imagine that. I set you up with the melon and he set you up with the number. A man set you up there bad. Morning. Who again? Good morning, Stefan and Rishi. Tara. That is it. That is the number I called just now, sir.
2: No, that is not the number.
1: Man, set your boy. Sunil, good morning. Sunil from Karen. Here's a stink man. How is? Yeah, that man, hey, you wicked.
2: Let me delete that number one time.
1: Wicked.
2: I didn't know who is that.
1: Man, wicked.
2: Yeah, I will put Sunil Karani.
1: Yeah, yo, man, wicked. You man wants to know, like, where is this? Imagine that. So what's going on this morning?

0: the supply.
1: Yeah, that now, man, let me tell you something. If you imagine you calling this fella opening a brand new store this morning, auto shop this morning, you trying to call this fella, and this fella not answering. And this fella not answering, this fella in on the wrong foot already, eh? This fella on the wrong foot already. So I'm telling you. Well, forget it, boy! We're not going in that opening, boy. We're not going in that opening. Morning to fellas who don't do anything unless their wife say, go ahead. You're not doing nothing unless you're unless you gotta get a green light.
0: Yeah. I'm asking.
1: You must get out.
0: You know, to that being courteous and having that respect, I asking, even though the answer be do you want.
1: Yeah. We ask some here and she say do you want?
0: Every day.
1: Look, yeah. Randy, give me Jason's number. Jason never answered. Now he give me Ashley. I'm not calling them, boy. I'm not calling them. Neither one does answer, boy.
0: My wife might answer.
1: She not answering, bro. She's not answering. I'm telling you that. She not answering. I better call Randy, and Randy will never answer. Watch it, watch this. I'm going to call Randy, and Randy will never answer. That way I call. Let me see. He will never answer, eh?

0: Like the bank and them, watch out, the bank and them, the sun and watching, you stand up by the door, you know, your mouth dry, you stand up by the door.
1: Rain falling, the sun hot.
0: And they will never open that door,
1: you know.
0: 5 seconds before the door, and they're watching you, and they will never open it, you know. Why it is we can't get vexed when the door ain't open 5 seconds after 8 o'clock? Why we don't just run in there and say security is a dotish man? Huh? Why we just don't do that? But they will watch you. They will sit down there and watch you 5 seconds before and dare not touch that door, you know. Why they so? Why
2: they hold their hand on the... They had a hand on the key right by the door there and watch it.
0: Yeah, they're watching you, boy, and they watch... And they're playing the talking. Nobody is talking to them, and nobody has ever talked to security. Nobody's ever talked to security, but he playing, he talking, he having conversation with people. That nobody wants to talk to you. Oh God, boy Jason, why you so, why you such a gill? Why he is a gill so?
2: We are going, we gotta load him up.
0: The man is a big gill boy. Anyways, we wish him all the best. Now let me try to call him, and he's a stink man.
2: Nah, cool.
0: Is he Randy? Red one today? You seen?
2: But I go down for the opening, boy. And I go down and work, and I want to check him for the opening.
0: Like, where's the opening mean? Like, what's going to happen?
2: I know. I go and see, because fiance and I are getting details, so we're going to see if you have 50% discount and free doubles and all kind of things.
1: Free doubles?
0: Which part is?
2: Next to Buru's Electrical in Chase Village.
0: Buru's Electrical in Chase Village?
2: Yeah.
0: Cheers, quite there. Where he live in there? Or where he from? And he not from Bamboo?
1: I don't understand.
2: Yeah, from Bamboo.
1: So what do you mean? What happened since I've opened it under your house?
0: Well, I guess I opened it under my house. Done. So he live in Chase Village, or he just gone there?
2: Nah, he just gone there.
0: Chase Village. All right.
1: I mean, it's a busy location. There's a lot of things happening around.
0: He's delivering there.
2: Yeah, free delivery.
0: Yeah, but he ain't answer any phone, so he can't deliver nothing. He can't deliver nothing. Is he Randy, Bridget?
2: Yeah, father.
0: Not even Rocky going there, boy. Not even Rocky going there, boy. Hey! Randy, you know, that wee boy. Hello.
3: Morning, guys.
0: Morning.
1: Hey, morning.
3: What are we talking about this morning?
1: You. Just talking.
0: We're talking about you this morning, yeah, you.
3: I don't want to bash nobody, but you see them truckers, boy, them long trailer truck drivers, they lend them a song they horn when they approaching a corner or something, now, boy. Mm. It's dangerous, boy. I nearly mash up my car, I nearly run into one of them, boy.
0: I feel you want to drive a little more cautious, you know. I feel you want to do a little extra cautious driving, you know. I feel...
3: Yeah, the roads them in trailer, they're so wide, boy. And them trailer truck and them and, we know they have to open out and thing, but song your horn and warn people a little bit.
0: Dan, you know what? You know what to do. You need to. I'm already potholing. The potholing them fix it, all right?
3: Yeah, yeah. Hey, thanks to the people who fix it, boy. Big up you and see, boy.
0: Yeah, I fixed it. I went and I sorted out.
3: Yeah, yeah, yeah. All right, big up to you too, man.
0: All right. Yeah. Love them truckers and them, yeah. And people have a little sense when you see trucks. You see trucks and trailer. When you see truck and trailer coming through, have a little sense. Not because you see the man open wide, I mean, he opening wide to give you space. He's opening wide because you see that trailer coming through there has to be able to maneuver through the space. That space is not for you. You end up in that space, you will get waste. You ain't want that. You ain't want to see them big wheel coming on you. You don't want it, all right? Relax yourself.
1: I feel you need that jar,
0: yeah. Yeah, boy. No, leave the truckers in there. Leave them truckers.
1: They're always fighting you,
0: man. I'm going to take one more call. Who's there? 623.
1: Is it not Megan? 623-016.
0: Okay.
1: I know that's Saturday. I just can't remember that.
0: Yeah, boy. The number just slipped, eh? The number just slipped, your wife.

and then nobody are calling me again. They don't talk to me. Nobody celebrating a birthday, nothing. Line up the birthday song, let me give them people a birthday song. Line up the people and them there. Who birthday today? Is your birthday? Nah, don't do me that. Don't do me that. I know your birthday today.

0: So do my dad, it's not your birthday today.
1: So your brethren birthday was yesterday, you wished him happy birthday?
0: I did. I dream him.
1: So cute.
0: I dream him.
1: We're going up in the feelings, eh?
0: Who?
1: Right after that dream.
0: Who, me?
1: Yeah.
2: Hello?
3: Me?
0: My brethren, today's your birthday?
2: Yes.
0: Don't do me that now, boy. Serious. Look at you. Well, happy birthday, my friend. How are you today?
2: Thank you.
0: You're heading to work or you're just waiting your rock back today?
2: Heading to work.
0: Heading to work? You too, rushing to work? What did happen work for your birthday, so, eh? Why everybody's be rushing to work for their birthday? Why?
2: Yeah, to the wind. Okay.
0: Well, we wish you all the best, my friend. We hope you a long life and everything that is goodness, you know.
2: Thank you very much.
0: Nice man. My brother Jim celebrated your birthday yesterday too? Was it yesterday?
2: Friday.
0: It was Friday?
2: Yeah.
0: Well, that is good, man. That is good. So what are you doing? What are you doing today for the birthday? What's your plans? Just a timing with the kids?
2: Yeah.
0: And brethren. And your brethren.
2: Yeah.
0: Well, happy birthday, my friend. All the best to you, all right?
2: Thank you.
0: Keep smiling and keep it going, all right?
2: Okay.
0: Yes, man. Yeah. Yeah, tell her, I dream the man.
1: That's good. I should make up.
0: We gonna make up or no? We gonna make up. We gonna make up one day. One day. We gonna make up. Hello?
4: Yes, enjoying your program.
0: Hey, Stefan.
1: Good morning. Like, yeah. Good morning.
4: Good morning.
1: And how are you?
4: I'm trying to be good.
1: All right. And did you have breakfast for the morning already this morning?
4: So I have to be good.
1: Did you have breakfast for the morning already?
4: Yeah, and I'm cooking lunch.
1: You cook what?
0: Where you going to cook?
1: At 8 a.m. in the morning, you making lunch already?
4: Yeah, I just cook early and...
0: Don't make no curry chicken and peas there.
4: No.
0: Where you going to make?
4: Shrimps.
0: Shrimps and rice, see the curry, shrimps and rice?
1: Shrimps.
4: And shrimps and rice.
0: All right, good. And we eat for breakfast, bread and what?
4: Huh?
0: We eat for the breakfast, bread and what?
4: Bread and egg.
0: All right, real good.
1: Oh, nice. It's been a while I had bread and egg.
0: Hops bread or sliced bread?
4: Sliced bread.
0: Nice.
1: Did you, so you're inviting your sister over for lunch today?
0: No.
4: Mine, she don't call me. I don't know wrong with you.
0: All right, have a good day. You have a good day. No, you have a good day. You have a good day. You have a good day. That story getting old now. You can call me, but you can't call she to complain about how she don't call you. Call she!
1: Actually, Vashti had called Saturday. She wanted to talk to you.
0: Me?
1: Yeah.
0: How she call any on your show to talk to me?
1: No, she had called privately.
0: To talk to you, to talk to me?
1: Yeah, she said she wanted to talk to you.
0: Nah. Once I leave here, that is it. It's like they want to buy a wardrobe, that is it. We have no other conversation again. Yeah, they buy a wardrobe or a chest of drawers or something. Nah. No other conversation again. Good morning, live streaming from Canada. Happy birthday to my dad there, wishing him long life, long time health and strength. Whiskey for him is... What? Glenn Fidici? Who again here? Good morning. So why you can't call me?
1: Morning.
0: Who's this we can't call? Can we just call? Morning, Paula. You're going to get it looking nice. You don't love Paula, you know. Paula's baby. Hey. Now we can't take that call again. Can't take that call again. We gotta go to the news.
1: Yo, hang it up.
0: We gotta go to the news. Yeah, hang it up for now. News is up next. Oh, good. And I miss out.
1: Imagine you talk a whole 45 minutes.
0: I ain't talk nothing. Really? I say a word. Oh. I say nothing again. But anyways, happy birthday. Greetings going out to those of you celebrating today. We wish you all the best. when we come back on the other side, we continue with some more.
1: Talk again.
0: More talk. More calls. You know how it is, Wick. Emmanuel set you up at that number. Emmanuel set you up at that number. Boy. He should have never set you up like that.
3: Good morning, I'm Sweeney Gray with headline news on CNC3 and the TBC Radio Network. Former Police Commissioner Gary Griffith believes the questions raised by concerns over whether Police Commissioner Alistair Guevara is within the jurisdiction calls for a change in legislation.
5: So anytime that this Commissioner of Police, if he's not in the country and it has not gone to Parliament, as it is at this time, there's no leadership in the Trinidad and Tobago Police Service. The law must be changed. And I recommend that the law must be changed whereby it should not be that for an acting appointment of Commissioner of Police, it has to go to Parliament. It is as simple as transferring the authority to the Police Service Commission.
3: CNC3 News understands that Guevara left the country last Thursday to attend to an emergency out of the country. There has been no word on when he will return. As they grapple with the death of 18-year-old dancer Jedha Bihari, her relatives say they will not comment further until an autopsy determines the cause. Bihari died Friday night at her boyfriend's Ben Lomond home after complaining of chest pains and experiencing difficulty breathing. Relatives say they were hurt by speculative comments on social media and do not want to jeopardize the ongoing police investigation. Police say CPR was attempted after she became ill, but she was later pronounced dead at the San Fernando General Hospital. An autopsy is scheduled for later today. The internal dispute within the Trinbago Unified Calypsonians Organization South Central Zone continues. Rival factions are divided over the legitimacy of recent meetings, the leadership of the zone, and the date for upcoming elections. The latest development came Saturday when two co-executive members led by Chairman Ainsley King met with members of the Calypso fraternity at the San Fernando Creative Arts Center to address the ongoing tension. King maintained that an extraordinary meeting held on August 9th was unconstitutional and that Steve RAS Commander Pascal remains the sitting South Central chairman. The dispute has been further complicated by the reported disappearance of the nomination box, with a report made to the San Fernando Municipal Police and San Fernando CID. Members are now calling for those responsible to face charges and for a new election date to be set. Stay tuned for comprehensive coverage in our midday news and major newscasts at 7 p.m. on CNC3 and across all digital platforms.
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0: Ears opening and thanking our friends at Nestle Proudland for being with us inside of the segment today, all right? 19 minutes after that 8 o'clock mark, we continue on with some more vibes. 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
1: Morning, fellas. What's going on? Where's your plan? Where's your plan? It's Monday. We're filled with energy today, man.
0: Yeah.
1: Bless up, guys. Bless up. Love and respect all the time, your boy Ashe here. Yeah, man.
0: Big up to you, Ashe. Seeing you doing big things, plenty things outside there, man. Keep up the vibes and keep doing you. Mm-hmm. As we continue on with some more vibes inside of the third hour of the show, welcoming you in. Hey, hear this now. Get up with that good mind. Get up with that good mind and do your work. Whether it's a business, whether it's, you're going to your job place, in your own home, in your own household. Get up with good mind, good vibes, and wish goodness upon everybody. All right? Don't start and light incense and walk around the place and say, hey! Again rid of bad mind and again rid of zombie and again rid of this and toxic this and that and all that kind of thing. Get up with good mind and do your work and goodness shall follow, all right? Anytime you have that in your mind, that's exactly what's going to follow through. Anytime you get up and you say, hey, just smoke all this and other that, that is because you have that in your mind. Once you have a goodness in your heart and good mind and good vibes, whatever you're doing, good business will happen. Everything will follow suit because of the goodness in your heart. Badness and negativity cannot follow through. Badness and negativity cannot come true and cannot prevail upon goodness and good-mindedness and good hearts. All right? No need to light your incense. You're wasting time. All right? Better make a better roti and things will go good for you. Make a good roti and don't charge people for the box and things will go good for you. You don't need to light incense. 21 minutes after 8. Give me a tune, Nick. Give me a tune. Ah. Ah. My boy here, my boy. Ah. 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

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I'm going to sing now. Big up, big up. All of the women, I'm a big up, big up. 6230, I'm going to six up.

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Be humble. 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If you get blessings, be thankful. 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Have gratitude. 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Because every day I hear, every day I

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Loud and proud, you know. 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And wow, I tell you, this one is sounding really, really good. Ready on Bump and Vibe. We're just about ready. Not yet. Let me say happy birthday greetings. Going out to Mokesh of Sangri Chiquito from Mommy, Dolly, Father Raj Kumar, Brother Kumari, Sister Sally, and Julie. Wishing him all the best on his special day, man. Happy birthday is going out to Mukesh. Yeah, man. Happy birthday to you, my friend. All right, and happy birthday to all of you who are celebrating today. Have yourselves a great one today, boy. A great, great day today. Enjoy it to the max. All right? And, yeah, man. We thank you so much for touching base with us and letting us in. Yeah, letting us in on your birthdays today. Got a new one, eh? Toss this new one, boy. I love this new one. From the Beamer.

0: Brand new album, you know. One that probably would have dropped about 2 weeks ago. This one produced by Fabulous Sounds. Sounding good, you know. You're telling yourself.
1: Man, I want vibe. I'm having a vibe.
0: Yeah, don't have a vibe, eh?
1: I'm having a vibe,
0: yeah,
1: bro.
0: Yeah, boy. Beamers, yo. Fabulous Sounds. Who's Fabulous Sounds, man? Sounding really good. Taking this opportunity to drop some of the new music that's, you know, being around town these days. And some of the artists who's doing quite well for themselves. Another one of the artists that's doing good these days. I want to say big ups going out to Mukesh Kulai, boy. Big ups to Mukesh Kulai. I love this one.

0: ¿Era ne? Who's that, the boss, sir? By the boss, sir.
1: Yeah.
0: Big up the boss, way. Big up the boss, way.
1: I don't know. I might surprise you with that message this evening.
0: Hey, are you going to Tobago? Boss, tell you go to Tobago.
1: Hey, you don't have confirmation there, so.
0: Hey. So that'll be what, tomorrow?
1: Tomorrow, Tuesday.
0: Oh, Tuesday? Well, yeah, Ryan. You want to be thing, man. Ryan did well, you know.
1: Yeah, for sure.
0: The Song Clash, the first ever Song Clash. DJ versus DJ on Thursday. Go on there was a bomb, you know. Yeah. People love it. People really did love it. Big up to Ryo, man. Ryo did a real good
1: I think
0: job.
1: The next time that, I mean, if we were to be, you know, doing that, we would ask the technical or engineering team, whoever it is, you know, set up another console on that side now.
0: Yeah.
1: Ryo could make himself comfortable here over there. And, you know, we could just function the suit because, I mean, coming in and out this little space here. Yeah, that's the only thing.
0: But it went longer still nonetheless.
1: Yeah, I mean, it has gotten a good feedback.
0: Yeah.
1: You know, because people actually enjoyed it. And
0: Yeah, man.
1: That's good vibes.
0: Yeah, good vibes. Real good vibes. Hey, guys, talking about good vibes, gather your crew and experience the ultimate Trini River Lime at Casa Cool. 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Casa Cool, where the river, food, and vibes all comes together. Yeah, man. Well, we're just about ready to make an exit. Want to wish you guys a great day today. Be safe on the nation's roads. And keep it locked on to Sangeet 106.1 FM. Our brethren, Big Daddy's coming up on the other side at 9 o'clock. We've got some messages to take care of. And we're back in your company tomorrow morning at 6 a.m., all right? 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

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This is

right, so we're just about 12 minutes now after, yeah, a couple seconds, and we are at 12 after 9. Sitaram, namaste, salam alaikum, bandigi sahib, hallelujah, amen, and welcome. Welcome to the big show. It's a beautiful Monday. It's a great Monday, a positive Monday, as always. A blessed Monday. A Monday that I, it took what 20-25 minutes to get into bonus spin. That alone eases so much of the stress, but I know in a couple of weeks pressure in me dunya and pressure on everybody else dunya, but I'm gonna enjoy it while it lasts. Hope you guys had a wonderful weekend. We are Sangeet, we own summer. Thank you very much, Pump and Vibes. Rishi Ram and DJ Stefan X for, as always, taking it up a few notches, taking it to another level. Number one morning show across the board. All your music, all your information, all your comedy, of course, all the interaction, the theme and question and everything else. You know how they do each and every day. Something different, different theme every day. But the vibes is right up, right up. So please, as we always say, do not miss your Pump and Vibes. It's the morning staple. For some is the morning doubles, for some is the morning cereal and milk. For others is oats in the morning. Whatever is your staple, that is part of it too. Great show, great performance. Big up Rishi Ram and DJ Stefan X. Thank you again, fellas. Catch you tomorrow morning at 6 o'clock, right? So, of course, I'm taking you till 12. We got your Sangeet Gamers in a short bit. We got the Summer Heat playlist coming up as well. Yeah, and so much more. Keep it right here. Sangeet 106, this is us. Sangeet on Summer.

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0: Yes, of course, the unmistakable voice of the man, Diljit Dosanjh. And that was Nina. And here's John. I haven't seen John in a long time. John, what's going on, John? How was your trip? I'm not going to use the other word because I know that if I say it, you'll probably feel like, God, boy, I wish I was still on that other word. I'll just say trip. Was good?
1: Yeah, it was good. Ready to go again.
0: Ready to go again tomorrow?
1: If that was possible.
0: All right, okay, cool. It's good to see you in the building.
1: Thank you. It's good to be back.
0: Yeah.
1: Good to see you guys.
0: Good to have you here.
1: Blessing.
0: I'll come and check you later.
1: No problem.
0: We have a lot to talk about. Right, so big up our general manager of radio, Mr. John Butch. Yes, big up to him. And yeah, we are Sangeet 106, Sangeet Own Summer 26 after 9 o'clock. And yeah, this is, of course, the big show. And we do have a couple of people locked on already. Big up to Kevin. And he says, Sitaram, good morning. Blessings to you and your family. Big Dinesh, my brother. Hope that you had a great weekend, my brother. Yes, happy, marvelous Monday. And my weekend was great. I hope yours was just as great. And he says, well, it was pretty good for the most, my brother. Thanks for asking. All right. Well, I am glad to hear that. I'm very glad to hear that. So big up to you, Kevin. Blessings to your family as well. Good morning, Big Daddy. Locked on. Enjoying the music from Bali. And my weekend was great. Nice, nice. Very, very nice. I see you beginning up... Yeah, big up Susie this morning. Well, I'm Bali. Yeah, big up Susie this morning. What's going on? We got to you, Bali, out there in Scarborough, Ontario. Blessings. And it was good to know you had a great weekend. Namaste, brother. Derek from Kuva, locked on, bro. Well, namaste, Sitaram. Salam. And, you know, everything else. He's locked on. I hope your weekend was great as well, Derek from Kuva. And, yeah, nice to have you here with us inside the SOS. Good morning, Big Daddy. Pleasant morning. Blessings. Tara, locked on. Petersfield. All right. Nice to have you here with us, Tara, in Petersfield. And I hope you had a really wonderful weekend as well. Blessings going out to you, right? So, yes, last night we had the St. Lucia Kings versus the Barbados Tridents. And that was a really nice game, shortened to 18 overs aside. Tridents eventually winning that game. Got some mighty sixes yesterday. But the rain is definitely hampering the CPL. It's giving us some serious issues. And the issue that I have with that, is again the BCCI. And again, when we let the Board of Cricket Control in India decide who is secondary and tertiary and who comes like a, you know, like a second rate kind of league and who doesn't have any sort of importance whatsoever, starts affecting leagues like the CPL. So we normally would have had the CPL a few months ago. I believe some years ago we started off somewhere around May or June or something like that, right? No, I can't get the exact month popping in my head, but I know we never used to have it in August. But because of the IPL and the BCCI and the way that they dominate the market and they say we must have the IPL and everything else has to shut down. Basically, that is what they say. We, I don't know, put our premier, well, our Caribbean Premier League in the middle of the rainy season. I just hope and pray that it don't rain on most of the days. And what has been happening? Rain in Midunia. Rain in Midunia. To me, that is... I want to use that word, but I can't say it on radio. And I think the BCCI and the people at the IPL, to take full responsibility for how they deal with other countries and the other boards, the other cricket boards. Every day is a rain interruption. Now I understand that the BCCI makes the most money. I understand that IPL makes the most money, but there's a reason for that as well. Is because the people in India, them so tusty for cricket, everything goes behind it, right? We know they've got, you know, 1.4, 1.5 billion people, and the market is huge. It's immense. Indian companies are the ones that actually spend all the money behind cricket, or maybe, let's say 60, 70% of the earnings from all major tournaments are accrued from Indian companies, right? But that don't mean that they had to be able to dictate the pace to the rest of the, rest of the world. But if the West Indies Cricket Board and the other boards want to go down on their knees and say, yeah, we go take whatever pittance all they have for us, whatever it is, whatever crumbs all they want to throw for us, no problem. But then don't talk about development of cricket in the West Indies and development here and development there. It just wouldn't work. That is just my two cents on this thing, and I've mentioned it many times before. Never, ever, ever be a supporter of the BCCI and how they operate. Anyway, we're just about 31 and a half after 9 o'clock now. We are Sangeet. We own summer. Nice sunshiny day on the outside. Let me give you one more before we take another break, right?

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Yeah, 22 minutes before the top of the hour. Let me just give you some more information right now as to what's happening all across Trinidad and Tobago. 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Well, it's not a countdown anymore, I should say. The countdown is over because it has started. It's been a few days now. 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The Bharat Expo launch is soon, and we will advise you as to when to be there. So I want to give you before I do anything else, let me say good morning going out to, this is Radha. Morning, Radha on the dance floor. Radha like to party. Happy Monday and happy Monday week, as she says. Hope you had a great weekend. I hope everything is as good as can be. You and the family, blessings to you, Radha. Nice to have you still locked in. And let me see. This is Uncle Traveling Matt, boy. Uncle Traveling Matt. What's going on? Everything cool with you, Uncle Traveling Matt? How was the family? How was the weekend? What label? What color? Blue, black, double black, gold, red. What color?

0: So Geek Gamers, your time is now. Let's go!
1: Yep, definitely time for your Sangeet Gamers, movies, TV shows, of course, the gaming info and updates, and all your socials and AI and metaverse and anything that falls within the world of technology. Coming out of Hollywood is a story here that I see has been splashed all over. And actress Hayden Panettiere, or Panettiere, has passed away. She starred in TV shows Heroes and Nashville, and she has she's passed away, and she died at the age of 36. And everybody, all the news networks have been announcing her death since I think it was late last night, early this morning. And her father, Skip Panettiere, describes her as an incredible light and a force of nature who brought immeasurable love and joy to all who knew her and the millions who watched her on screen. And yes, a lot of people would have seen this movie. If you're not too sure about the series in terms of, Nashville, big, Heroes, big as well. But in terms of movies, some years ago she acted as a little child in this very big movie. I remember the Titans. Of course, Denzel Washington was in that movie. It was an American football college movie about segregation in the 60s and 70s, I believe, in the States, and how one particular team overcame all that segregation, all that racism and everything else, and won that college football title in their respective zone. She was part of it. She was a big, big part of that particular movie. And she was very, very young, of course. This movie was, I believe, over 20 years ago, if I'm not mistaken. So she has passed away. Very sad news. And she's been part of, other series and movies as well. Hayden Panettiere, I'm not too sure the last name, the pronunciation, but that's the big news coming out of Hollywood. All right, let's move on to the actual gaming world now. Let's see if we have something here. This is something we need to get a little more information on that. I'm seeing something about Gran Turismo. There is right now an exhibition. They are preparing for the opening of the Gran Turismo World Series 2026 Exhibition 2 Manufacturers Cup. All right, Exhibition 2 of the Manufacturers Cup in the Gran Turismo World Series 2026 will be held from Saturday, 22nd August, to Saturday, the 12th of September. This particular championship will consist of four rounds in total each, with a qualifying and a final race. Race schedules and entry slots, effective points calculation, points ranking, rewards, and race details for each round. Each one of the rounds are online, which you can check, right? This is very, very cool. A championship just for Gran Turismo. For all of you who love your racing games, Gran Turismo is one of the best. So if you check it online, you'll get all the information.

into a new report out there, right? Sledgehammer Games, the studio behind several Call of Duty games like WW2, Vanguard, and Modern Warfare 3, is said to have been sought out to develop a Halo multiplayer game. The project, however, never made it out of the prototype stage. That's according to a new video from one of the YouTubers out there, Rebs Gaming, all right, who followed up speculation from Windows Central's Jez Corden that Xbox may be interested in having Activision develop Halo games. All right, so yeah, some news coming out there. The prototype, according to the video, is said to have been in the early blockout phase, only featuring basic gameplay mechanics. Following a period of testing in June, Xbox decided a month later not to move forward with the project. Okay, so 1 minute they want it, next minute it's like, nah, we want to do it again. And that's something that many of you don't know out there, that real games start off, they start off hot and sweaty, developing a lot of games out there, and then all of a sudden, bam, nothing. They do nothing. Yeah, nothing happens. What is this? I see there's a flight simulator that is out. Tail Strike, what a name to give a why would you give a flight simulator that name? Tail Strike. Who want to fly something that have tails like tails Tail Strike written all over it? Tail Strike, okay. Alright, and one more thing here. Alibaba to sell video game business for at least $1.5 billion. Yes, $1 billion. Alright. The Alibaba Group is selling its video game business in a deal worth at least $1.5 billion as the Chinese company shifts its focus to artificial intelligence, AI. Right, the company has reached an agreement to sell Lingji Games to Asian private firm Trustar Capital, according to an internal memo that has been viewed by the Wall Street Journal. Yes, so the big brand Alibaba, the big company, saying, we don't want to focus on games anymore. Let's go into AI. Let's sell this thing for $1.5 billion. Wow. All right. And that is your Sangeet Gamers for today. Look out for more tomorrow around the same time. What we're going to do is take our final break of the hour and then shut down hour number one. We actually have a release coming up in a short bit. We have an artist known as Prax. I believe he's in New York City. And he's got a brand new tune to release, all right? His name is Prax, and he's out of New York City. And look out for him in just a few minutes.

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1: Sangeet 106, this is Sangeet on Summer, and yes, we're getting ready for Prax. He has a brand new tune to release, and as I said, I do believe he is hailing from New York City. So we're getting ready for Prax, but in the meantime, let's see if I can give you some more information as we await his call. Yes, as I said, you know, so many different things happening, you know, the expos and the events and, you know, everything that we are part of as well with the CPL.

Yeah, let me just tell you that you can refresh your style at Rosari's near Brentwood Mall, Chaguanas. 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

0: And yes, something is coming to Central. It's going to be really big. I passed outside a day or two ago. I passed outside and it's looking really, really great in the preparation stages that they are in right now. And we are talking about the Bharat Expo. Yes, the Bharat Expo. 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So we are ready right now. We are ready for Prax, and we do have him online. So let's take it across to him right about now. Let's see here. Prax, are you there, sir?
1: Yes, sir. Good morning, Mr. Big Daddy. How you doing?
0: I'm good. Just want to clarify something, Prax. Is this the first first time I'm having you on my show?
1: This is the very first time.
0: Right. Okay, great.
1: So thank you very much for that, man.
0: Yeah, I think there was supposed to be an interview some time ago. I don't know if it was last year or year before. Something that was supposed to happen but didn't happen. So I'm glad that it's happening.
1: Yeah, definitely.
0: Yeah.
1: Thank you. You know something, you just have to wait, right?
0: Yeah. So, Prax, you're in New York City, right?
1: I'm in New York, yes.
0: Right. So, give us a little history, a little brief history, because, you know, there are so many artists out there doing exactly what is being done in Guyana, in Trinidad, but a lot of the artists that are living outside, people in Trinidad may not know all of you. They may have heard your name, know some of your music, but they don't know the full history. Yeah. So, give us a little brief history.
1: So, I've been doing music for a very long time. I did take a break. I'm the guy that sang Sexy Body. A lot of people in Guyana know me for Guyana Underwater.
0: Mm-hmm.
1: So some of those are the songs that I've previously produced. And, you know, now I'm back with something new.
0: Mm-hmm.
1: And I appreciate the fact that I can release it officially in Trinidad on your program.
0: So you took a break. What was the reason you took a break?
1: You know, just life in general. I had my kids, family, career, all of the above. So now I feel like it's the right time to connect back and get back into the music.
0: Right. And how long have you been in the business? Approximately about 15, 20 years or so?
1: Yeah, about that.
0: Right.
1: Yeah, I started a very long time with Terry Gadraj, Apache Warrior, just to name a few. The band in New York, Supertones, back in the days.
0: Mm-hmm.
1: So, I've been around for a while.
0: Right. And Prax, you usually do more on the Indo side, chutney soca, the Bollywood, that kind of thing, right?
1: Yeah, well, more so, actually, believe it or not, it's on the dancehall side, soca dancehall.
0: Okay.
1: Yeah, so... But like Sexy Body was like a soca song. So like if I can give the people my piece. Says she need me. Says she want me. You know, she got a sexy body. That was a tune, you know, more like a soca tune.
0: Right. Okay, cool. So that was your first those two genres were your first love, your first passion basically then.
1: Yeah, but obviously, you know, we got to do something for the market I'm in, and the people I'm love the chutney music.
0: Right.
1: So I've started to tailor a little bit more towards that.
0: Mm-hmm.
1: And, you know, with Look My Darling, it's like a chutney soca tune, you know?
0: Right, definitely. So how did this tune come about? Was it your idea? Somebody brought it to you? Did you have some parts of it and you work out the rest with your producer? How did everything come about?
1: You know, it's funny. I've had this song about 10 years in my head, to be honest with you, you know? And it was like some old melody. I can't reference exactly where it is, but then it was something that catch me, and I just started writing the song. And then I decided maybe about 2 months ago to go in the studio and said, let's put this thing down, because it's been in my head for so long, and I just wanted to hear how it would come out, you know?
0: Right.
1: And, you know, I sat in the studio, and, you know, everything was history after that.
0: So you thought this was the best time to release it?
1: Yeah, I mean, there is never a specific time, but, you know, I wanted to get it before the summer finish.
0: Mm-hmm, mm-hmm.
1: And I feel like, the timing was great, you know?
0: Right, great, great. All right, nice. So, Prax, again, any you doing any Amazon Warriors tune? Because I know the Guyanese artists, especially those that have the roots in Guyana as well. I know we have a good few Warriors tunes. Are you doing one as well?
1: You know, I wanted to do one, but I thought I was a little bit late with it.
0: Yeah.
1: But if not this year, definitely next year,
0: next
1: you know?
0: Year. All right, cool. No problem. Because I know that there's a serious passion, of course. Well, of course, as you would know, you know, the rivalry between Trinidad and Guyana and you know, the songs always blaring out all over. Not only in Trinidad and Guyana, but New York, Toronto, Florida, you know, all over.
1: The whole chicken curry and curry chicken.
0: Yeah, definitely.
1: But at the end of the day, you know, we're one people. It's love.
0: It's the
1: passion. I feel like Guyana and Trinidad always have this thing going on, and at the same time, it's exciting, you know?
0: I feel like you could do a unity song instead of one that just says Guyana, Guyana, Guyana. Maybe you could do a unity song with both Trinidad and Guyana.
1: You know what? That's a good idea.
0: Yeah.
1: I might take that up on you now, you know.
0: Yeah, of course. Yeah, go for it, man.
1: Yeah, man, thank you. But that's a good idea.
0: So this is your first song after your break that you took? This is the first release?
1: Correct.
0: All right,
1: correct.
0: Cool. And is there something already in the works in terms of on the blackboard? You're working on something already, or you haven't done anything else?
1: Yeah. I am working on something else right now. And I want to shoot a video as well. So I didn't want to, you know, release a song and then disappear or anything like that. So I think now I'm back and I'm working on more things for my catalog.
0: So this one, nope. You're doing a video for this one here?
1: Yes, this one, actually, the video is out right now.
0: Oh, it's out. Okay.
1: Yeah.
0: And when did you release that? When did you release the video?
1: I released the video, not this past Friday, but the previous.
0: Okay, cool. All right, so the socials have it, they have the music, the video, everything already, a couple of weeks now, almost a couple of weeks.
1: They have it.
0: All right, cool, nice. So in terms of now, you know, a lot of artists like to work with producers in Guyana and Trinidad, depending on where you are and who you have affiliation with. Sometimes we see artists coming down here and working, again, with, you know, whether it's Shakti Strings or somebody else, or whether it's Mahatu, Big Ridge, Guy D, and whoever, right? Are you planning to do any of that kind of work here in Trinidad or Guyana?
1: You know what? I have not actually started anything with Avi, with Rishi, but I would love to do a track with them, man, because these guys, you know, I admire their talents, you know?
0: Right. Okay, cool.
1: And they have a niche for the Chutney music, and they just bring it to life, you know?
0: Yeah, they do. They definitely do. But in terms of working with other artists now, and forget the producers, are you going to be working with any artists, any collabs coming out?
1: Oh yeah, for sure. But you know, I haven't really reached out yet. But I think I just wanted to kind of release a few more songs first, and then start focusing on the collabs. So this way, at least, you know, I want to broaden my horizon. You know,
0: right. And you wrote this song completely, or was there someone else that helped you with some of the lyrics?
1: No, I wrote the song completely, but the melody is like some familiar, like I told you earlier, from some old song, but I can't even remember
0: It just
1: who actually sing it. So I wanna thank them as well too, you know?
0: So it just popped in your head one day and you're like, okay, let me just use this thing. All right, cool.
1: Yeah, and you know, it's just something you might hear a song and you know, like it sound familiar and you just run with it, you know?
0: All right, nice. All right, so before we get to the track, who is the actual producer for this track? And, you know, any other musicians that, you know, anybody that played a part in terms of studio musicians?
1: Yeah, so the actual producer for this track is Imperial Records, mm-hmm. Anil Singh.
0: Mm-hmm.
1: He's right here in New York.
0: Right.
1: Me and him go way back. You know, he was the guy who produced Sexy Body for me as well.
0: Right.
1: And when I called him up and I said, you know, I'm ready to come back and I have a song, he was excited. And that's how come we end up collaborating again, you know?
0: Right. Nice. Cool. I've heard of Anil before, yeah. Doing work for other artists as well. Any other studio, any other musicians, or is it just him?
1: It's just him.
0: All right, cool. So before we press play on the brand new track, anybody you want to big up, anybody you want to thank, anybody you want to pay respects to?
1: Well, first and foremost, thank you so much, Big Daddy, for having me on your program.
0: Mm-hmm. Anytime.
1: I appreciate that. I want to thank the producer, Anil Singh, you know, my family, and just everybody who has supported me from day one. And now again, you know, that I'm coming back and I've been receiving, you know, very positive feedback on the song, you know.
0: Mm-hmm.
1: So with your platform, you allow me to reach a broader audience in Trinidad and, you know, not even Trinidad, probably around the world too. So I appreciate that, you know.
0: Anytime, bro, anytime. But how could people get you on these socials? Is it just Prax or is there some other?
1: Yeah, it's Prax Singh.
0: Mm-hmm.
1: And on YouTube, you can even type in Prax, look my darling, and you'll see it pop up.
0: And that's Prakz, right?
1: Correct.
0: Right. All right. Nice. Well, it's great to have you here for the first time, Prax, and hopefully this is not the last time. Hopefully we could
1: go out
0: for all the releases in the near future.
1: Yes.
0: As you said, you have something that you're working on. So hopefully in the next couple of months or so, we should have you back here.
1: Thank you so much. Yeah, I'll appreciate that very much.
0: Right, nice. So, Prax, we're getting ready to bust the tune. And again, we say thank you very, very much for your time. And we're going to go to it right now. So, you have yourself a wonderful day, all right, bro?
1: You too. Thank you so much, Big Daddy.
0: Anytime, bro, anytime. Take care.
1: Take care.
0: Yes, bye-bye. So that was Prax out of New York City, and this is brand new. It's called Look My Darling, right here on Sangeet. We Own Summer. It's a brand new release on Sangeet.

0: Yeah, so in the background, Davinder Singh alongside Savita Singh. We definitely gave you some Nisharem, Pula Basya, Mary Jawani from Rihanna Gopal. Give you a brand new tune from Prax, Look My Darling. Sangeet on Summer. Yeah, this is us, 32 minutes now after 10 o'clock. We are going to take a little break and give you some more information. Again, lots of events taking place all over. I'll also take you to Ferrera Optical. Give you information on the soon-to-come Bharat Expo. Much, much more. You gotta keep it right here. And yeah, Sangeet Summer Eid playlist, that's coming as well. Look out for that, right? And don't worry, I'm coming to these shouts. I see these shouts here. Yes, Prashant Madunya. Big up, Amrish. Amrish, boy, you're easy, you know. Amrish, you're not easy, brother. You're not easy. So let's take that break right about now and come back with all of what I just mentioned.
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0: right, nice. Just about 20 minutes before the top. Let me say good morning. Going out to Uncle Ralph and Auntie Zamina Ramnath of Sunny O'Meara Road, Arima. They're always locked on. Big, big supporters of Sangeet. And don't forget who? Poggy the doggy. Hey, Poggy the doggy. Big up Poggy the doggy who's listening as well. No problem, Uncle Ralph and Auntie Zamina. Hope you guys have a wonderful, blessed day. Hope you had a wonderful weekend as well. Big up Satos Mini Mart. Hope you guys had a very productive weekend. Yeah, blessings. The way Uncle Traveling Matt is sending me a real thing, neighbor, Uncle Traveling Matt. The way, big up to Tahira. Loving these selections as always. And I am great. Hope you are as well. Hope your weekend was great. Yeah, have a lovely and blessed day. All right. That is Tahira. Let me see, this is looking like Indra. Indra, what kata you have for us?
1: Good morning, Big Daddy. It's Indra here. Ishpiad Humabat, always a pleasure hearing you in the morning. Loving the vibes. Well, a girl off of work, from work for a couple of days, so I'm trying to enjoy my time. I am making some coconut bake and some homemade sponge cake. So I just want to pick up all my friends and family, picking up Singy, picking up Bobby, cousin and uncle, my children, my grandchildren, all my family, picking up Rennie in Florida and his family, picking up Vitran family, picking up love you, and you guys do have a beautiful day. Stay blessed, stay positive, always remember God is always in control.
0: For real, always. Big up to you, Indra, thank you for the kata. How long I have homemade sponge cake? It's been a while. Pleasant good morning, Big Daddy. Happy Monday to you and everyone locked on as always. Sending love and blessings to my grandson Charles. Have a safe and wonderful day, everyone. Blessings always. Same going on to you, Elsie, and your entire family. Hope you had a great weekend. Good morning. Have a wonderful, blessed week. All right, Zobida. All right, big up to you, Zobida. How was your weekend? Hope it was nice and blessings to you. Morning, Steve in Montreal. What's up, bro? How was the weekend? Bless up to you and the entire family, man. Maria Santana and family locked on. Simon and Batiste. All right, big up to them as well. Hope you all had a wonderful weekend. Good morning, Anne. Very sorry to hear that. Very, very sorry to hear that. Condolences and may God give you all the strength, you and your family, all the strength needed at this time, right? Good morning, how are you? I'm good. Who is this? I don't know who this is. All right, but I'm good, and I hope you are as well. Right, and big up the Indra one more time. Anyway, let's go. Sangeet owns summer.

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3: 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Patsy, all right, big up Patsy out there in Cora. Nice to have you on board with us here. Patsy in Cora. Let me see here. Big up to Steve one more time out there in Montreal. Blessings to you, sir. Baby girl in El Dorado on the job and locked on strong. Enjoying the vibes with 106.1. And Big Daddy, she says. All right, so hope everything is improving on your side as well. I know you are going through some issues, some stuff as well, baby girl in El Dorado. Hope everything is getting better, slowly but surely. All right, big up Amrish one more time. Big up Uncle Traveling Matt. Had to check out those pics just now. All right, and it's time to shut down hour number two of the big show. One more hour for me before I hand it over to the news team. And then, of course, lunchtime doctor. All right, so keep it right here. Let's lock and leave with, particular individual is no longer with us, but still... Hit after hit after hit, tune after tune. I understand there are some more tunes to be released. I know that Big Rich was saying that he had a couple. I know his wife Cheryl was saying that she had a couple.

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This is us. The best mid-morning vibes, Monday to Friday, inside the Big Show with Big Daddy. Sangeet 106.1 FM. This

Yeah, big up the man, Nari R. Gave you some Nisha, his latest release, Forget. Also give you some Ricky Jai with the Thunder. Yeah, as we say, welcome. Welcome to my final hour, 10 minutes after 11 o'clock. On a good-looking Monday, mid-morning, at least when I left it a couple hours ago. It was bright and sunshiny, nice and warm. Some people might say toasty. I don't know if things have changed since the last couple hours, but I know you would inform me. And let me know what it's like on the outside by you. Your location, your neck of the woods, your vicinity, your community, that kind of thing, right? Big up right now going out to, who is this, Elsie? Yeah, she says, Anil Beam's voice and his music will always remain with all of us. Always a great program, Big Daddy. Thank you, Elsie. That is so true. The immortal Anil Beam. Of course, as I said, many more songs to come your way over the next couple of years. You know, again, with that whole AI business happening, you never know if all parties involved might decide, well, you know, we just need to get more Anil Beam. I may just go down that road, but that is not something I'm saying will happen. I'm just speculating it may happen. Saying it will happen. I know everybody would not like that whole AI thing. Some may like it, some may not like it. But when coming to AI in terms of what we are seeing, in terms of like artwork, flyers and posters and that kind of thing, I find that's just getting ridiculous now. Everybody flyer looking the same way. Everybody artwork looking the same way. Come on, man. In a way, a lot of people thought that they would kind of like take over from the graphic artists and those who do, you know, all sorts of artwork. That is not the case, you know, because I think a lot of people are getting fed up. You do a flyer on AI, on ChatGPT or AI, whatever, it coming out the same way as the next 100, the next 1,000 people. I think everybody kind of getting a little fed up. Yes, we know that you can get some free work like that. But even the free versions of all the AI software out there, it's not that great. It's not the best. And even when you pay for it, it's still not the best. AI on the whole, if you want to just throw your whole life behind it, that's a no-no. Some people just swear by AI and they don't do anything else. They don't use their brain. They don't have any sort of, feeling or kind of like, you know, there's nothing. The internal voice doesn't say, well, stop using AI so much now. Try and use your brain a little bit too. People like that swear by ear, you know. Anyway, as I said, coming up at 12 o'clock, we got major news for those of you looking out for the local and foreign and all the other news. Followed by the Lunchtime Doctor and then Rashmi and DJ Vicky, all right? So let's get back to the big, big tunes. We are Sangeet, Sangeet on Summer. This is us. How about some more Rihanna Gopal?

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1: 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Nice. Almost 25 after the hour. Good morning, Rauti Kalauti. What's going on, Rauti? What have you seen? Happy Monday to you as well. She says she's real loving them tunes. All right, nice. I'm glad to hear that, Rauti Kalauti. Hope everything is great. Hope you had a blessed weekend as well. All right, Rauti Kalauti. Morning Times Radio Family. Showing Ali, Amir. Shawin Ali, Amir Mohammed, and Jaden Mohammed from San Fernando General Hospital, locked on. Blessings to you guys, and hope all you had a really, really nice weekend. This is one of my daughter's favorite songs, Sharon. Always love to hear it. Okay, that was... Which one? Which tune is that? Which tune? And a big up to Steve in Montreal.
2: Good morning, sir. Nice to hear on Sengi this morning. Enjoying your music. The weather is nice today, a bit cool. It's about 23 degrees. Drop some tunes, man.
1: All right. That's what I'm doing. Big up to you, Steve. As always, blessings to you, sir. And again, thank you for locking on. So right about now, it's time for your Sengheed Summer Heat playlist. Your Java soundtrack, your summer soundtrack. Medley, mashup, soca, chutney, Bollywood, little pop, little Latin, everything thrown in the mix. And yes, you can always let us know what you're liking, why you're liking it, how you're liking it, what you want more of, what you want plenty more of. Hit me up on 343-1061, all right? Let me know what's going on with the Sangeet Summer Heat playlist. Where your vibes in, where you're not vibes in, I'll even try and throw in some other stuff as well. Who knows? Alright. You're gonna get that throughout the day, each and every shift. So keep it right here. Let's get into it right now. Right here. Your Sangeet Summer Heat playlist.

You know, now something about this tune, boy. This remix is bad. Mad, mad. Crazy. Sangeet Samayin playlist. I'm going to the sun. Something about this tune.

0: somebody say Mudo! That was a song in somebody playlist for today, at least in my show. A little bit of everything. But we're taking this all the way until Friday, September 4th.
1: I want my neighbors to be happy in a village.
0: Boy, I have neighbors just like that too. Any little noise, any little thing. Whoop, whoop. That's the sound of the police.
1: I want my neighbors to be happy in a village. We should live.
0: On my street, they came like two or three times. Not only for me, but for other individuals, and they just laugh.
1: Come,
0: sometimes you have a neighbor that just out to get you.
1: Yeah,
0: out to frustrate you, dunya.
1: Lord,
0: I have a couple of them, not one.
1: Bring the drum, man. This is what we singing.
0: And that's exactly what I say. Bless that soul, bless that soul, bless me neighbor. So look out for more Song Eat Summer Eat playlists, your Java soundtrack. We are going to take our final break for the hour. Come back to shut it down. Keep it right here. Sangeet Own Summer.
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time for me to lock and leave. Not before I say hi to a couple more people. This is Who Boy. Good morning. Happy birthday. Greetings to Tristan Gooley. He will be celebrating his 8th birthday today. Wishing him a very happy birthday. May God continue to bless him richly. Greetings coming from his grandparents, Grace and Glenn, his mom Annie, his auntie Mel, and his cousin Neela. Not forgetting his other grandparents, Mama Zal and Papa Benjamin. Thank you in advance. No problem. So, Tristan Gooley, happy birthday. Cake and balloon and ice cream and piñata and party bag and the full works. Blessings to you, son, and hope you have many, many more birthdays ahead. All right, hope you enjoy it. Elsie, thank you very much. You as well. Patsy from Cora, yes, you have a blessed day as well. My neighbors has shaken down my house. Okay, well, I don't shake down nobody's house, but they just overdo it. They just get, if they hear a pin drop, which is, of course, not really possible, but if they hear a pin drop, oh, go on. Pressure in we do near. Let me see here. And Tara, yes, you have a wonderful, wonderful day as well. So thanks to one and all being there, backing us up. The love, dedication, affection, pyarish, mohabbat, and everything else. Love all the bad, like family. The man above, God Almighty, put him in the seat to educate, inform, and entertain. Without him, nothing at all is possible.

So I know I just sent out birthday greetings, and that was for Mr. Ghoulie. Yes, where's this thing? All right, yeah, where did it go? All right, so to him celebrating, oh God, we're going on in the studio anyway. Yeah, to him celebrating his birthday and all the other.

0: Preston Gooley. Happy birthday. This one is for you and all the other birthday peeps, all right? Keep it on Sangeet. Major News is up next. Sangeet on Summer. I'm gone.
1: Hey!
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0: Good afternoon and welcome to the Midday News here on CNC3 and the TBC Radio Network. I am Bavija Gopalchand. Thank you so much for joining us. Top of the news at this time, WASA workers have suspended their protests outside the St. Joseph compound following intervention by Public Utilities Minister Barry Padarat. Padarat met this morning with WASA CEO Roshan Babwa, as well as senior executives as pressure mounted over stalled wage talks. PSA members had been protesting since last week, demanding movement and outstanding wage proposals. Now the dispute has been building for months. In May, Padarat also intervened in the impasse and directed WASA's management to resume negotiations. Last week, PSA President Felicia Thomas said WASA was the only PSA-represented organization that had not sent its proposals to the Human Resource Advisory Committee. The workers have now suspended their protests following this morning's meeting. Padarat has assured the PSA that he is committed to resolving the issues and moving negotiations forward.
1: The issue of process will continue to be followed. The instruction that the CEO will become the intermediary to ensure that by the end of this week, the proposals are advanced to the Ministry of Public Utilities.
0: Meanwhile, the Steelworkers Union of Trinidad and Tobago is renewing calls for dialogue with the government and the new owners of Pinnacle Steel and Vanadium, warning that outstanding issues surrounding former steelworkers must be resolved amicably and not allowed to become a legal battle. SWAT President Timothy Bailey says while the union welcomes the reopening of the steel industry, workers who built it over decades cannot be sidelined. He says the union is prepared to work with the new owners despite feeling excluded from the reopening process. Bailey is also demanding answers about the liquidation of ArcelorMittal and the money owed to former workers who are creditors in the process. He says attempts to engage liquidator Christopher Kelschel have so far been unsuccessful. The union is also asking whether government will recognize collective bargaining arrangements for workers at the reopen plant and whether proposed amendments to the Retrenchment and Severance Benefits Act will be passed. Bailey says had those provisions been in place in 2016, workers terminated by ArcelorMittal could have benefited. To news of politics now, former Prime Minister Dr. Keith Rowley is challenging Prime Minister Kamla Prasad Bisesa to reveal how many Trinidad and Tobago citizens her government has reported to U.S. authorities with recommendations that their visas be revoked. He also wants Prasad Bisesa to explain why she and others previously called for the U.S. visas of himself and former Prime Minister Stuart Young to be cancelled. Dr. Rowley's comments come amid renewed debate over U.S. visa revocations. He accuses UNC leaders and people close to the party of using the issue to intimidate citizens. Dr. Rowley cited an August 10th U.S. State Department statement outlining grounds for visa revocation, including criminal activity, visa violations, immigration abuse, and threats to U.S. national security. Dr. Rowley welcomed the clarification from U.S. authorities and is now questioning the basis for previous calls to revoke his visa and Young's. He's also demanding answers on how many other citizens may have been reported to U.S. authorities. Well, President of the Police Social Welfare Association, ASB Ishmael Pitt, says he is supportive of any initiative to enhance public safety, but is urging authorities to ensure repairs of existing police infrastructure is completed. Responding to questions over the rollout of new police posts nationwide, Pitt says there were several police facilities that were also in need of upkeep and maintenance, referring to a recent incident where police officers had to be relocated from one building to another location to continue their duty. Pitt said established infrastructure should not be neglected.
2: So we have looked at the post and, you know, it looks good. It looks conducive to policing. But we'd want that the facilities, those standing facilities that presently police officers are functioning within, they also receive that same level of focus.
0: When asked about concerns and who would man the post, Pitt noted that while the TDPS was currently in the process of recruiting more officers, these trainees would only be ready for duty after completing their training. He therefore noted that soldiers would be expected to provide support.
2: The expectation of the Defense Force now filling that void in the interim and putting us in that position where we are able to achieve the objective at this point in time, notwithstanding the fact that there are manpower issues.
0: Well, Pitt said while some officers suffered from workplace burnout from constant duties, he described the situation as fluid as some officers were being granted leave. Sinews of crime, now police are investigating the theft of several items from a Lavendale grocery store. An exterminator is being sought as a person of interest. Police said the exterminator was hired by the owner of the grocery to conduct pest control at the business place. However, as the owner returned to the establishment last week, he noticed several cartons of cigarettes and 8 bottles of punchin missing. Bassosbury police were called in and checked security cameras at the business place where the exterminator was seen reportedly taking the goods. Investigators estimate the total value of items missing to be $46,375. Let's take a short break. Sport news up next.
3: Hi, good afternoon, friends. That was your news to 12 noon. It's time now for your lunchtime doctor. Happy Mondays. And of course, Dr. Brittany Dean is in.
4: Good afternoon, Bees, and good afternoon to all our listeners out there. I hope everybody had a wonderful, relaxing weekend, and we are back out today and a new opportunity now to learn about our health, take it into our own hands, and of course, just make the better choices on a daily basis. So today we're going to talk about a little bit about memory and forgetfulness and when that actually becomes a problem versus when it is just something that happens in our daily life. And while we are speaking about this specific topic, anybody can feel free to call in, send their WhatsApp on any of their medical concerns, and we can have a conversation surrounding those as well.
3: Yes, and like the doctor said, yeah, any of your medical questions, feel free to call us up at 625-2257, 627-3223. We always welcome our first-timers. And, of course, you could message 306-1065. Also, since we're live on Asangeet and Sky 99.5, you could send your messages and questions there, and they will send it to us right here in studio. So let's talk about it. What exactly do you mean by forgetfulness, and how does normal forgetfulness differ from an actual memory problem?
4: So when we talk about forgetfulness, that simply means having difficulty when you're trying to recall information that you previously learned or you experienced. But that can happen for so many different reasons, and it does not automatically have to mean that something is wrong with your brain. So memory, when we experience memory, it's not like you've had a video recorder and it's recording every single thing, and it just stores all of this detail perfectly. To remember something successfully, we first have to be able to pay attention to it, and then we have to encode it, we have to store it, and then we're able to retrieve that data at a later time. So if you were distracted or you were stressed out at that particular moment, or maybe you were multitasking, you were doing several different things at once, or maybe you were just exhausted because it was the end of a very long day, or you're just not paying attention as much to when something happened, your brain may never have actually stored that information properly in the first place. And that is why, and I'm sure we've all experienced just walking into a room and suddenly we just forget why we actually walked into that room in the first place. And that is why sometimes we will misplace our keys, and we may just struggle to remember somebody's name or forget an appointment, but we can still have completely normal cognition. It just means that at that point in time, it may not have been very important for us to recall that specific subset of information, or we were just doing something else at the same time. So normal age-related forgetfulness may also mean that information takes a little longer to retrieve, but the person will usually remember it. later on, and they will continue functioning very independently. So when we talk about a true memory disorder now, that becomes more concerning when the change in a person's memory becomes very persistent, when it becomes progressive, meaning it is getting worse on a day-to-day basis, and when there's a noticeable difference in the person's previous abilities. So maybe they were able to put on their clothes by themselves, and today they're not able to remember where they keep their sweaters or where they keep their pants. And it just starts interfering with their daily life. So forgetting where you put your glasses occasionally is going to be very different from repeatedly putting them somewhere completely inappropriate and having no actual recollection of doing that. Forgetting somebody's name and remembering it later on is very much different from repeatedly forgetting a close relative's name or important recent events. Likewise, missing one bill payment is going to be different from somebody who previously was able to manage their finances very well, and suddenly they are unable to understand the bills and the appointments and the medications or just familiar tasks that they were doing on a day-to-day basis. Now, one of the biggest myths, I would say, is that people think that every quote-unquote senior moment means dementia. And it does not, you know, we need to understand that occasional forgetfulness can accompany normal aging, but difficulty carrying out everyday activities will require a further assessment on that person.
3: And why does stress, anxiety, and feeling overwhelmed make us feel more forgetful? And can chronic stress actually affect the way the brain processes memories?
4: So when we talk about stress, stress can absolutely make somebody feel dramatically more forgetful. So what happens is that when the brain is overwhelmed, much of our attention becomes directed towards whatever we perceive as threatening or demanding. So that could be maybe you have a deadline at work, or you're under some financial pressure, you're having family problems, maybe you're having health concerns, or you just have too many things happening simultaneously. And if your attention now becomes divided between 10 different concerns, then information that is coming in may not be encoded efficiently in the first place. And the person is now going to experience this as their memory is terrible, when part of the problem is actually just attention and concentration. And anxiety can actually produce that same effect. Somebody may be physically present during conversation, but internally, they may be occupied by a lot of worrying or planning or just repeatedly analyzing something else. Later, they cannot remember what was said because their brain was never fully attending to the conversation in the first place. And the thing about stress is that it does not just impair your memory because you're focused on so many different things. It interferes with your sleep, and that will compound the problem even further. And that is why when we get a lot of memory complaints, it's because these people are experiencing significant stress or burnout, or they may have some sort of other mental health issue going on, like depression or anxiety. And it also explains why many people start to notice their memory improving during the holidays or after a particularly stressful period resolves itself. Now, that does not mean that every memory complaint should simply be blamed on stress, particularly when that problem is steadily becoming worse or it is interfering with that person's daily function. And I would say that another misconception that we do hear is that stress instantly kills your brain cells, and therefore every period of stress will cause some sort of permanent brain damage. And that is far too simplistic when we're looking at things, because stress will affect your attention and it will affect your sleep and your mood and just your cognitive performance overall. And even when we're seeing prolonged periods of severe stress, that can have even more complex biological effects. But a person that is experiencing stress-related forgetfulness does not automatically have any sort of irreversible brain injury. When we look at the clinical question, it's really whether the cognitive symptoms improve as stress and anxiety and sleep and overall health improve, or whether they are continuing to progress independently of that stress being resolved.
3: And how does lack of sleep affect memory and concentration? And can someone sleeping for enough hours still have poor quality sleep that causes forgetfulness?
4: So when we look at sleep, many people think it's just something that we do at the end of the day. But sleep is actually one of the most important pillars when it comes to taking care of our health. And I think that we don't talk about it enough, or we don't place enough emphasis on sleep itself, because sleep is extraordinarily important for attention and learning and memory. So when we are sleep deprived, you'd notice that your concentration deteriorates, you have a slower reaction time, and the brain becomes less efficient at processing and retaining new information. And sleep also plays a very important role in the processes through which any sort of new acquired information becomes consolidated into our longer-term memory. So somebody that is repeatedly getting 4 to 5 hours of sleep may therefore complain of maybe forgetfulness and difficulty finding words to describe things, or their concentration is poor, they're more irritable. And this term that we throw around, they may have brain fog. And this is particularly noticeable in people that are trying to manage a demanding professional and family life, because the cognitive load here is already very high. So when we talk about having good sleep, we can't see that as a luxury, because both the duration and the quality are going to become very important components of your healthy brain function. And yes, when you talk about the quantity versus quality of sleep, that is also very important, because you can spend 8 or 9 hours in bed and still have terrible quality sleep. And sleep apnea is a very perfect example. So somebody may technically be asleep for many hours, but they are repeatedly experiencing disrupted breathing and brief arousals throughout the night. And they just may wake up feeling unrefreshed, and they may get morning headaches, they may have excessive daytime sleepiness, they may have poor concentration, and they will also complain of memory problems. Even when somebody is experiencing chronic pain and restless leg syndrome, if you're consuming alcohol and certain medications before sleep, if you have anxiety or menopausal symptoms as well, and if you have even frequent nighttime awakenings for maybe needing to use the washroom, all of these things can similarly fragment a person's sleep. And that is why people who say that I sleep 8 hours, so sleep cannot possibly be the problem, need to understand that it is so much more complex than sleeping 8 hours alone. So we want to ensure that you understand that we care about whether your sleep is restorative, whether you are snoring or you're stopping breathing during your sleep, and whether you are waking up repeatedly. And also excessively being tired or sleepy during the daytimes is a telltale sign that your sleep is not actually restorative. We're not just looking at the number of hours that you record on the clock. We're looking at how long are you staying in REM sleep and deep sleep, the parts of sleep that are really needed for consolidation of your memory, for repair of your immune functioning, for everything that is needed for your waking brain to function efficiently.
3: All right, once again, folks, a reminder, we will be taking your calls at 625-225-7, 627-3223 right after this question in about 3.5 minutes, and WhatsApp us at 306-1065 with any of your medical questions, right? What is brain fog, and is it actually a medical condition or a symptom of something else happening in the body?
4: So brain fog is a term that many people use on a daily basis. I mean, it is a useful everyday description, but I would not say that it is any sort of medical diagnosis. It is more of a symptom, like you mentioned. So a lot of people will use that term to describe how they're feeling mentally, whether their cognition is slower than usual, whether they're having difficulty concentrating, they are losing their train of thought, they're struggling to find words as well, and just forgetting small things like where they place their keys or somebody's name during a meeting. Or maybe they may just feel as though their thinking is somehow cloudy and disrupted by many different things coming into their mind at once. Now, very important to note, brain fog does not always represent a true memory storage disorder. And oftentimes, there is a significant component of impaired attention and mental fatigue or slowed information processing that we have to consider. So, when we think of the brain, I want you to think of it as a computer with too many programs running simultaneously. The information may still be there, but accessing and processing it will feel so much slower. So think of when you have maybe 20 tabs open on your laptop at once, your computer is going to run slower. That is what happens when we are just processing so many different things that are happening to us in our daily life all at once. So our brain just runs slower because it's trying to put its attention on several different things at once. So things like sleep deprivation, stress, depression, anxiety, even the medications that some of us may take, and just changes in our hormones, especially during those perimenopausal and menopausal years for women, and other medical conditions, all of those things happening simultaneously can produce this experience for a person. So when we look at brain fog in particular, that term should be treated as the beginning of the investigation rather than the medical diagnosis itself. So if somebody comes to me and they say, "I have terrible brain fog," my next question would be, "When did this begin? Is it constant, or is it just coming in waves intermittently? What is your sleep like? What medications are you taking? Are you feeling overwhelmed, or are you depressed? Are you going through menopause right now or having any other menopausal symptoms? Was there a recent illness? Are you forgetting important events, or you just mainly feel that you're unable to concentrate?" Many people think that when they start to experience brain fog, especially when you are getting into that older category, they think that it automatically represents early Alzheimer's disease. And the thing is, it can certainly coexist with cognitive disorders, but in most people, particularly younger and middle-aged adults, the underlying explanation is far more likely to involve sleep and stress and mood and medication side effects or another potentially treatable factor. But any sort of persistent or progressive symptoms will deserve an assessment rather than just explaining or accepting that brain fog is the final explanation for prison symptoms.
3: All right, let's get some questions in there. 24 minutes after 12 noon. We did have some questions from last week. Let's get to them. Hi, doctor. I've been having stiffness in my back. It comes up in my stomach. Very bad feeling on my right side. Also, I had a back injury. The doctor said, I have a back injury. What do you think? Hello?
5: Hello?
3: Yeah, Doc, you heard me?
5: Yes.
3: Yeah.
5: So the person had some stiffness in their
3: stiffness
5: back.
3: In their back, and they said they're feeling it up in their stomach, and the doctor says that they have a back injury. So I don't know what was the continuation after that. Maybe they just want a second opinion, but...
5: Okay, so, I mean, when we're looking at stiffness in the back, especially if it's radiating to other areas... most of the time, especially if the person has no other comorbidities, it may be due to some sort of musculoskeletal disorder. So maybe they strained their back in some way, maybe they strained an abdominal muscle as well. But pain that travels from the back itself towards the abdomen can also come from internal organs. So just ensuring that, you know, the doctor cleared them in terms of kidney stones or any sort of gallbladder disease or appendicitis, all of those things, you know, we have to look out for and look for red flags for when that person visits our office. Now, a muscular cause may be more likely if the person is experiencing it in different positions, maybe when they twist or they bend or they're pressing on the muscles itself, and there's no other symptoms that are present with the pain that they're experiencing despite, you know, proper evaluation. So, I mean, I can't, like, properly assess this person over the air, but... I would say, based on whatever your doctor would have evaluated for you, follow the proper protocols that they've put in place. If it is a strain, having some cold and heat therapy might be a good option for your back. And, of course, making sure that you are doing the proper physiotherapy or back exercises in terms of stretching to make sure that you're getting the best out of your therapy itself.
3: All right, good day, doctor. What causes bloating and fullness after eating? Can an irregular bowel movement and acid reflux relate to that? Also, can a gastric acid help?
5: So when you experience bloating after eating, now that is, I would say, a common thing. Most of the time, it's not dangerous in any way. And it will usually happen because the gastrointestinal tract becomes distended because of gas and food and fluid, or because somebody just has an increased sensitivity. It just has like an increased sensitivity to, you know, normal intestinal stretching. But persistent bloating can definitely have several causes that are attributed to it. So maybe the person is eating too quickly, or they're having very large meals. Maybe while they're eating, they're swallowing air, carbonated drinks as well. So if you're having a soda with any of your meals, that can lead to bloating. Maybe they're lactose intolerant, irritable bowel syndrome. All of these things can lead to an extreme amount of bloating. Now, when you talk about gastric reflux or acid reflux, now you can... I wouldn't say that it is a major cause of bloating, but it is definitely one of the causes where somebody will experience some sort of acidic taste in their throat, and they may have trouble consuming foods, and they may experience stomach pains, etc. But really and truly, when you're looking at bloating itself, that is usually a normal phenomenon unless somebody has been diagnosed with some sort of gastrointestinal disorder.
3: Good day, Doc. Can you explain multiple sclerosis?
5: So this is actually a an entire topic by itself. So maybe this is something that we can talk about tomorrow. It is a condition that affects the central nervous system. So usually you'd have symptoms that are related to the brain, the spinal cord, and the optic nerves as well. And it is what we call immune mediated. So your immune system will mistakenly attack something called myelin that is above the nerve cells. So that is the protective covering of the nerve fibers itself. And it can also damage your underlying nerve fibers. So this will produce, of course, some inflammation, some scarring. And that's why we call it multiple sclerosis, because multiple areas of scarring will be involved in this particular condition. So maybe this is something that we can dive more into tomorrow, because it is definitely a major topic and it deserves its own show.
3: All right, we have a call here on the line. Hello, caller. Welcome to the Lunchtime Doctor.
6: Hello, good afternoon. Doctor, I'd like to know if the central nerve has given a problem, it will create a problem of the memory.
5: So I'm not too sure what the person is referring to, but I'm guessing they may be referring to the central nervous system. Now, when the central nervous system, which consists of the brain and the spinal cord, when there are problems that affect this particular part, you can have several different symptoms taking place depending on which part of the central nervous system is affected. But just to shortly answer your question, if the brain is affected, yes, you can get cognitive changes.
3: All right, we'll take some more calls in just a short while and some more of your messages. Right, let's return back to our topic of forgetfulness. All right, so what exactly is when is forgetfulness simply part of the normal aging, and what types of memory changes are not considered a normal part of getting older?
5: So there are definitely certain cognitive changes that will accompany healthy aging. And you may occasionally take longer to remember a name, you may misplace an object, you may forget why you entered a room, or start needing calendars and reminders more often than you did when you were younger. And your processing speed may get slower. It will take more effort to learn new information. Now, the critical feature that we have to look at here is that the person's independence remains intact. So they can still manage their finances, they can still manage their medications and their household, they can still hold normal conversations, they can manage their transportation, just they can perform their daily duties and their normal responsibilities. Yes, you may forget an appointment occasionally, but you understand what appointments are and you can organize them with the proper reminder protocols. And yes, you may forget a word temporarily, but eventually you're able to retrieve that word. So while those experiences can be very frustrating, they are not the equivalent to dementia. Now, what is more concerning is a change that starts to interfere with a person's normal functioning. So you are repeatedly forgetting recent conversations. You're asking the same question many times. You are becoming lost in very familiar locations. You're struggling with familiar appliances. You're failing to manage your money or your medication appropriately, and you're losing the ability to follow recipes or instructions. And you are also experiencing significant changes in your judgment and in your personality as well. And another warning sign, I would say, is when your relatives or people close to you start to recognize the decline, even though you yourself may not recognize that decline. Many people think that dementia is just an inevitable part of getting older, and that is not the truth. Age is a major risk factor for Alzheimer's disease and other dementias as well, but dementia represents disease-related cognitive impairment rather than just healthy aging. So many people will remain cognitively independent throughout advanced age. But when that independence starts to dwindle and you're not able to carry out your normal daily activities and you're forgetting things that are familiar to you, then it becomes a problem that warrants a proper medical evaluation.
3: And how can we tell the difference between ordinary forgetfulness, mild cognitive impairment, and dementia?
5: So I would say that it would help to imagine that your cognitive function is on a spectrum. Now, at one end is normal aging, where the occasional lapses will occur, but your everyday independence is preserved. And then you would have mild cognitive impairment, or what we refer to as MCI. Now, that sits somewhere between the expected age-related changes and dementia. So somebody with mild cognitive impairment will have more noticeable difficulty within memory or another area of thinking than would normally be expected for their age. But usually they're still able to perform their basic daily activities independently. So they may lose things frequently, they may miss their appointments, they may struggle to find words, and they may need significantly more reminders than before. But it is important to understand that mild cognitive impairment is a clinical syndrome rather than one single disease, and the causes for this can vary very widely. Now, dementia is more severe because the cognitive decline here interferes with a person's independent daily functioning. Your memory will be affected, but dementia can also involve your reasoning, your language, your judgment, your attention, even your visual spatial ability and your behavior as well. Many people think that everybody with mild cognitive impairment will inevitably develop Alzheimer's disease, and that is not the truth. People who do have mild cognitive impairment do have an increased risk of developing dementia, but some will remain stable for years, and some may even improve, especially where modifiable and reversible factors will contribute. So similarly, dementia and Alzheimer's are not interchangeable terms. Dementia actually refers a syndrome of significant cognitive impairment. Alzheimer's disease is one cause of dementia, but it is, I would say, the most common cause of dementia. So there are other causes of dementia. So somebody can have vascular dementia, Lewy body dementia, frontotemporal disorders, and others as well.
3: All right, folks, we'll be stopping for some more of your questions there. I see them coming in. We'll get to them shortly. Can depression, anxiety, or burnout cause significant memory problems? And can these symptoms sometimes look like dementia?
5: Absolutely. Depression can actually cause difficulty concentrating and remembering information. It will also cause, you know, making decisions much more difficult, and processing your thoughts are much more difficult as well. Now, in some older adults, cognitive symptoms can become very prominent enough to resemble dementia. And that has led to another term that is called pseudo-dementia. Anxiety as well can similarly consume attention, and burnout and chronic stress can leave somebody feeling mentally exhausted and unable to focus. So if your attention is poor, your memory performance will suffer because new information is not being effectively encoded. So somebody may say that they can't remember anything, when the deeper problem
4: is that they have barely been able to concentrate enough to register the information in the first place. Now, as doctors, we do not just assume that memory symptoms are just depression. Depression and neurocognitive disorders can coexist, and depression later on in life can sometimes accompany or precede cognitive decline. So we have to consider a timeline. Did the person's cognitive problems begin at the same time as the depression? Does the person recognize and complain intensely about every lapse? Or are their relatives noticing major deficits that the person does not appreciate? And we also ask if cognition improves when the depression is successfully treated. Many people think that dementia is purely a psychological problem, and that is incorrect. And I also want to put it out there that your emotional health can significantly impair your thinking. Treating depression and anxiety and sleep problems and your chronic stress can produce a striking improvement in memory complaints.
3: And what medical conditions can cause someone to become unusually forgetful, including thyroid disease, vitamin B12 deficiency, anemia, diabetes, or other illnesses?
4: So the thing is, a surprisingly large number of medical conditions can affect a person's cognition. And that is why we don't jump immediately from memory problem to Alzheimer's disease. So like you rightfully mentioned, vitamin B12 deficiency, thyroid dysfunction, kidney, liver disease, depression, medication side effects, alcohol or drug misuse, and sleep disorders, they can all contribute to memory and thinking problems. And severe anemia as well, that may cause some sort of fatigue and a reduction in a person's concentration, while somebody that has poorly controlled diabetes can cause that can cause symptomatic high or low blood glucose, and that will eventually contribute to vascular disease over time. And somebody who also has hearing and visual impairments, that can also mimic cognitive decline, because a person may appear not to remember information when they never clearly heard that information or saw it in the first place. Now, there are also acute medical conditions that produce what we call delirium, which is very, very different from ordinary dementia. Delirium usually develops over hours or days, and it will cause fluctuating confusion and inattention. They may have altered alertness. They may have behavioral change as well. And there are many different causes here. So infection, dehydration, electrolyte disturbances, surgery, other acute illnesses can trigger that delirium, particularly in the older population. So any sort of sudden confusion should not simply be dismissed as this person is old, or it's old age, or just assumed to be Alzheimer's disease. Dementia generally will develop gradually, whereas some sort of dramatic sudden change is going to suggest that something acute has taken place until that is proven otherwise. And that distinction is very critical, because many causes of delirium are treatable, and they may even require urgent medical attention.
3: All right, let's get some questions here. But before that, I've always heard that people who live alone are more, you know, likely to become forgetfulness, or to suffer from some sort of forgetfulness or Alzheimer's.
4: So that is actually a very good observation. Now, the thing with living alone, it does not automatically mean somebody will develop dementia, but research has actually found that there are associations between social isolation and loneliness and a higher risk of
5: cognitive decline and dementia. So there is a distinction between living alone and being socially isolated. They aren't the same thing, because somebody can live alone and still have friends and family and hobbies and work and all of these things and a lot of community activities, and they have frequent social contact and be very socially connected. Now, there are several possible explanations that have been researched, and one of them being that social interaction is cognitively demanding. So having those conversations requires attention and language and interpreting facial expression. So it does keep you cognitively alert, just being around people and having that sort of community. And when we look at social isolation, that is definitely associated with higher rates of depression and chronic stress and poor sleep and physical inactivity and less healthy eating. And all of these things will indirectly affect a person's brain health. So another interesting something that I read recently is another possibility is reverse causation. So sometimes isolation may not cause the dementia, but very early cognitive changes may actually cause the isolation, which will then worsen the dementia, if that makes sense. So somebody may notice that they're having memory problems and they may isolate themselves. And in that isolation, because they're not challenging their brains for that social connection, it turns their, it just accelerates the process of that dementia.
3: Question here. Good afternoon, doctor. Do lack of remembering, remembering is a cause by work stress. I am a mechanic. I don't drink or smoke. Sometimes I have that little problem. I'm 44 years old.
5: So yes, when you have significant work stress, that will make somebody feel as though their memory is failing. And oftentimes, the main problem is not that your stored memories are disappearing. It's that your brain is not properly encoding new information because you have attention overload. And as a mechanic as well, there can be other contributing factors. So sometimes even just being around certain chemicals or certain noises, it may make it harder for your concentration or your attention to be stabilized on something in particular. But if you have a lot of things coming at you on a daily basis, it is very difficult to be able to focus on one thing at once. And that's why many people will feel like their memory is failing, when the truth is you're just not encoding new information properly. Something that I think really helps with that is meditation. So meditation forces you to essentially sit down and follow your breath. And sometimes so many different thoughts will come in at once. And something simple to do is just let it pass and just return your attention to your breath. So it really is something that I always say you should be practicing on a daily basis, on a morning, like 5 to 10 minutes. And it does help your concentration and your attention, especially if you have a lot of stress in your daily life.
3: Good afternoon. Does smoking for many years clog the arteries?
5: Absolutely. When you talk about like smoking, and I mean, anything that is inhaled into the lungs, right? That is a major contributor to clogged arteries. Now, it does not deposit cigarette smoke inside of them, which is something that I've heard many patients saying before. It accelerates the process of atherosclerosis. And that is the disease by which cholesterol-rich plaque builds up within the artery walls. So what happens is that the chemicals in tobacco smoke especially damages the inner lining of your blood vessels. And when it damages that inner lining, inflammation is going to happen at that area. and it makes it more likely for platelets to aggregate and clots to form. And then it starts to affect your cholesterol and your blood vessel function. And nicotine by itself increases your heart rate and your blood pressure, and it causes the blood vessels themselves to constrict. So over years, these effects will start to accelerate the plaque formation, and it will make even the existing plaques more likely to become unstable.
3: Do calcium deposits on the brain cause brain fog?
5: So when we look at calcium deposits on the brain itself, anything that is not supposed to be in your brain is going to contribute to some sort of cognitive decline. Now, when we look at calcium deposits, we are probably looking at something called intracranial calcifications. So that is areas where calcium has accumulated within your brain tissue or your blood vessels, and it will show up on a CT scan. Now, it's not automatically a dangerous finding, and it does not necessarily mean that your calcium levels in the blood, in your blood, is too high. Sometimes they're just normal incidental findings, particularly when somebody is of an older age. But when we see calcification in the blood vessels, that can tell us that maybe you're in the beginning stages of some sort of vascular disease. Now, when they are found in unusual locations, like or like if you're seeing it in a younger person, then we may want to probe further, because there can be different causes. But I would say, like, for somebody who has extensive intracranial calcification, we can see that it does affect your cognition, even if it's in a small way.
3: Mm-hmm. All right, another question here. 10 minutes away from 1 o'clock. You're listening to The Lunchtime Doctor, folks. Freedom 106.5 FM, Sangit 106.1, and Sky 99.5. Doctor, I'm 66 years old. No forgetfulness issues. I journal things sometimes. That could be a great way of helping.
5: Absolutely. I would always say, so my grandmom, she's 80 years old. Every single day she reads the newspapers. Every single day, she's doing something that really challenges her brain. She's probably one of the most functioning 80-year-olds that I know. And in addition to that, especially as you're growing older, you want to take care of your physical health, because that is directly going to play into your mental health as well. So it does not have to be that you're going to the gym every single day, but something that she does when she goes to the market, she's literally doing farmer's carry. She's carrying these heavy bags close to her. And all of these things, your muscle mass, your grip strength, all of these things are directly correlated to your cognition. So I would say as you get older, you still want to be doing some sort of physical exercise, whether that's walking, whether that's swimming, whatever it is, physiotherapy, if you have some sort of injury, or you've had some sort of disease like osteoporosis, you definitely need to still get yourself physically out there. But journaling, great way to keep your cognition up. And I would also say, like, just doing some, like, daily crosswords or Sudoku, something like that, will keep the brain being challenged.
3: All right, of course, let's get back to our topic of forgetfulness. We just have about 8 more minutes.

0: function, and it may also help to maintain certain aspects of your cognitive performance, while it is also managing your blood pressure and your diabetes and your cholesterol and other vascular risk factors that tend to damage the blood vessels that supply the brain. So you want to ensure that you have a healthy dietary pattern, like the Mediterranean or the DASH style diet. Those have actually been associated with better cognitive outcomes in some research papers, but there's no single food, I would say, that has been proven to prevent Alzheimer's disease. Severe dehydration is something that temporarily worsens a person's concentration or confusion, especially in the older population. But I mean, drinking excessive amounts of water is not going to magically enhance your memory. It is about being consistent and making sure that your body is well hydrated on a day-to-day basis. And like we briefly mentioned before, social and intellectual engagement are going to be important components of healthy aging. And I think that is something that needs to be discussed realistically. So reading, learning, hobbies, socializing, the puzzles that I mentioned, and other mentally stimulating activities can be very valuable. But I, again, yes, doing a crossword will give you some challenge for your brain, but it's not going to guarantee any sort of protection from dementia, especially if you have a family history or genetic disorder. Now, there's no superfood, like I mentioned, that will make somebody dementia proof. And you also want to, make sure that while you are performing your daily activities, you are protecting your physical health as well. So physical activity, nutritious food, sufficient sleep, avoiding smoking, moderating your alcohol, and appropriately treating your medical conditions, your brain health is likely to benefit from a collection of all of those healthy behaviors than from any one miracle intervention.
1: All right, and what can people realistically do to improve their memory and protect their brain as they get older? And do supplements, vitamins, puzzles? Well, you mentioned on the puzzles, the brain training products actually. What about this fish oil and all these things that, people, supplements people say to take for the brain?
0: So, I mean, that is a good observation, but I would say you want to start with the things that consistently support your overall brain and cardiovascular health. I say that because they are blood vessels that supply the brain. So we need to make sure that our blood vessels are healthy as well. So you need to exercise regularly, get the adequate amounts of sleep, treat any sort of hearing and vision problems, control your blood pressure and diabetes. You need to stop smoking and avoid excessive alcohol and maintain your social relationships and just keep learning and engaging with life. It's never, it's always a good time to learn something new. Yes, you can be 60 and want to learn a new language. You can be 70 and want to learn a completely new subject. All of those things keeps your brain actively engaged. My grandmom, she looks at a lot of soap operas in different languages, and she has to read to be able to understand what they're saying. So things like that, looking at television shows in a completely different language and having to concentrate on what the persons are saying is also a very good way of making sure that you keep your brain cognitively adept. So and I would say organizational strategies are also extremely effective for the everyday forgetfulness that all of us may experience. So calendars, having your medication boxes, your alarms, writing your lists, having designated places for your keys and important items as well. And I would also want people to understand that these are not signs of failure. They're just sensible ways of reducing the amount of information that your brain has to hold simultaneously. And I also want people to be cautious about any sort of products that are promising to reverse memory loss or prevent Alzheimer's disease. There's currently no over-the-counter supplement that has been proven to prevent dementia in the general population, and natural does not.

0: not automatically equate to safe. There are supplements that can interact with medications or contain dosages that are unnecessary for the average person. But when we're talking about correcting an actual deficiency like a B12 deficiency, that is completely different from taking B12 simply because the advertisement claims that it improves your everyday memory. And like I mentioned before, the cognitive training and the mentally stimulating activities may have benefits for certain cognitive skills, but it does not mean that a phone game or your crossword puzzle is going to guarantee prevention of that dementia. And I mean, there has been research in the cognitive benefits from daily multivitamins, but that is very different from saying everybody should buy these expensive brain supplements.
1: Right, so we have less than 30 seconds there, so it doesn't make sense that we go into any other questions. But in terms of, red flags about memory loss and really being concerned, because like I said, we all forget things at time, but like forgetting your glasses and putting it in the deep freeze and stuff, that might be a serious red flag. But so it's just some things to look out for.
0: Yes, exactly. And I would say that one of the biggest red flags that you should look out for, not just I wouldn't even say for yourself, but for a family member, is the loss of function. They're not able to function the way that they would have when their cognition was functioning well. So just look out for things like that. They're forgetting conversations that you had recently. They are constantly repeating themselves. They're placing their items in very odd places, like you said, having your glasses in the freezer. Now, I mean, once in a while, sometimes you may open the freezer, you're taking out something, and you may just automatically rest something in there. But I mean, doing that
1: repeatedly,
0: on a day-to-day basis, yes, that's definitely a problem.
1: All right, okay. Well, thank you very, very much, Doc, and hope to catch you tomorrow.
0: Yes, see you tomorrow.
1: 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Remember, folks, your health is your wealth. 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

0: Happy Monday, Trinidad and Tobago. How are you? How are you? Hope you had yourselves a wonderful, relaxing weekend. I didn't. It was just a lot of pace for me, but all the same, it was enjoyable. Good to have you aboard with us here, Trinidad and Tobago, and the world over. It is the aftertunes on a Monday, the start of a brand new week. Hoping that your week started off fantastic, exactly the way that you hoped it would have. And of course, with great music from our morning team into Big Daddy and Lunchtime Doctor. It's our turn now, together with my DJ, Vicky. Good afternoon, Vicky, and welcome.
1: Hey, yo, whoa. Good afternoon,
0: Mm-hmm. How are you, buddy?
1: I'm fine.
0: How was your weekend?
1: My weekend was nice, relaxing.
0: That sounds great. So you're ready to pump today?
1: Yeah, ready to pump, ready to blaze. You know,
0: nice.
1: How it goes.
0: Yeah. I do still have a couple of days remaining inside the Java because I feel as if time is just running over with us. And before you know it, it's going to be kids back to school. So we're here with you guys all the way till the hour of 3. Feel free to send your greetings, your messages via our WhatsApp. Always a joy having you here with us. A couple of messages as well. The Barrett Expo celebrates its grand opening Friday, 21st of August at lot number 4 Chan Ramla Road, Shaguanas, to Food Basket. 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All right. And cricket fans, yes, it's all about the Republic Bank CPL T20. 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Cricket lives here. 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So see you there. All right, so we're going to get you back to the music. Speaking about cricket, Vicky, are you catching up with the cricket, or you've been just too much relaxed mode to bother?
1: I'll catch up on it in between.
0: Yeah. What do you thought about the Kingsmen versus the Knights? Sigh. Yeah, I thought so. I think a lot of people kind of like sigh as well. I mean, I don't know why they were beaten by other teams, but they had to beat us. But it is what it is. I think a lot of our social media umpires kind of chalked it up to the two bowlers that they would have had on the pitch. So we'll see how that goes. It's still early in the tournament. So come on, TKR, get your act together. And another thing, I'm not sure what is up with the weather, if it's rainy season, but we sure seem to be getting a lot of rain out the games these days. So we'll see how that goes. We're still enjoying the cricket. All the same, 17 minutes inside the hour, 1 o'clock, the after tunes. Let's go, Vicky. Let's get some tunes.
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0: It's on the inside. Sangeet 106.1 FM, the aftertunes. Well, Vicky, I'm guessing the answer might be a no if I ask you, because you said you haven't been catching up with movies or anything that's going on these days on Netflix. So, I did see Cocktail 2. It kind of took me 2 days. Like, I just feel like I don't have it in me anymore to sit down through an entire Bollywood movie. Are you like that too, Vicky, or do you get it in one go? Very rare that happens to me, because I'm always so busy these days.
1: Exactly. And then yeah, you see, once a movie done sat off boring, hard luck day. Nice day.
0: Stop. Really? You don't bother?
1: I don't bother again, no.
0: Nah, boy. I feel as if I'm so invested already. I'm like, man, I need to see this through. Maybe it will pick up. And by the time I'm halfway through, I'm like, it didn't pick up, but you know what? I'm already invested, so I'm going down your rabbit hole with it.
1: Not
0: so, Cocktail 2, it wasn't the storyline, it wasn't spectacular, but at the same time, it was interesting to the point, let's see what happens now. So I'm not going to tell you guys the entire movie, but Cocktail 2, it centers around a couple. They've been kind of, they shack up against, you know, traditional norms, and everybody's been bugging them, you know, when are you all going to get married? So Shahid Kapoor, who's his star boy Kunal, he basically says, well, we're practically married. We live together. We do everything together. So yeah, we don't need to sign a paper or bend to societal norms because people want us to get married. And apparently one day they were having, you know, this little get together, and one of their friends cheated on his girlfriend, and he started to brag and say, well, he's a fool, he's an idiot, because if I cheat on my girlfriend, I wouldn't get caught, right? So now his girlfriend, or his live-in person, his common-law wife, got very concerned, and they took a trip to Italy where they met one of her friends, and she came up with this plan to ask her friend to seduce Kunal. And that is where the story gets interesting. So, you guys, if you are interested in that one, Cocktail 2, if you want to pass the time, it was pretty good. I'm just seeing. Yeah. So, we are Vicky, are you there? Oh, yeah. I thought I lost you for a moment. Yeah, so we're just about that time where we got a couple messages for you on the inside. Vicky, we have messages, right? Yes.
1: Yes, we do.
0: All right. So we're going to grab those. We're going to come back. How's your Monday? How's your lunch? Maybe you're past your lunchtime. Maybe you are only getting a late lunch. I know sometimes Mondays could be like that, especially when you're just kind of running around trying to get things in order. So, if you're having a late lunch, enjoy. And those of you who are just working through and just telling yourself, ooh, it's almost time, just a couple hours again, and we're out of here, well, wholesome street. All right, we got you covered. Let's get you back to more great music after these.
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3: 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So we want to hear from you as well. 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Tell us why you are loving our summer heat playlists, and you might even hear your messages live on air. Let's go, Vicky. Let's unleash that Sangeet summer heat list.

0: you so much, Vicky. We're just vibing with our summer heat playlist. We certainly hope that you enjoyed it as much as Vicky enjoyed dropping that one for you. So, it's wrap-up time for this hour. And before we get you to the top, and I'll just also let you know that you can continue to keep your ears peeled because the summer playlist is here every day until Friday, September 4th. Keep the requests coming on WhatsApp or call us. The Java, the soundtrack is right here on Sangeet 106.1 FM. So my final message for you before we take you to the top. 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

0: 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Inside the After Tunes. 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
1: It's DJ Vicky, Trinidad's finest DJ, who lets music speak for itself.

0: Stepping inside our final hour here with you. We are 11 minutes inside the hour of 2 o'clock Trinidad and Tobago. Yes, just in case if you are in need of a time check, let's see what's making our e-news for today. Vicky, anything on the local scene that's worth mentioning, by the way?
1: Yes. Mm-hmm. I forgot to send this to you.
0: Ooh. Well, why don't you share it with us?
1: Well... Mm-hmm. We know that someone has been missing for a good few years.
0: Ooh.
1: Yeah.
0: Mm-hmm.
1: We're happy to say that Sally Sagram is going to be back out on the stage for the first time after I don't know how much years.
0: Well, yes, too long. Okay, so that's fantastic news, yeah. Right? I did see she shared something on her socials, right?
1: Yep. And yes. She says, stay tuned for what's coming next as we continue to bring the music, energy, and vibes you have been waiting for. Thank you all for the continued love and support. So, I wonder if it's new music.
0: I would certainly hope so, unless she's rebranding. Because she had, you know, she's part of that band, Sally Sagram and Extreme Band. So I don't know if this is maybe coming out with a band or as a solo act. But we are pretty pleased. I don't know about you, but I am. Because she's such a talent and we've missed her so much. So yeah, congratulations
1: to her. I have been messaging her, like, constantly. All the time and be like, when Sally's coming back out, we need Sally Sagram to be back out.
0: Yeah, boy, for real, yeah. Sally, we are excited for you and we can't wait to see you touch that stage again or, you know, have your music filtering through our studio. So that is fantastic news. Thanks for sharing that, Vicky. And as once again, Sally Sagram says she is going to be back out on the scene pretty much soon. So we're looking forward to that as well. Sunny Deol in Bollywood, he says he recently was seen in the period drama Batwara 1947. He has opened up about his decision to stay away from Pan Masala ads. Yes, in recent conversations and his podcast, he revealed that he received offers of such endorsements but has chosen not to accept them because he does not believe in promoting products that he considers unsuitable. Now, speaking about his stance on Pan Masala ads, he says, I don't do those ads and I will never do it. I won't do any of those things. They come, but I will not do them. I don't want to do something which I don't believe in. I don't believe in these things. I don't think it's a good thing to promote. He also reflected on the kind of brand endorsements that come to his way and admitted he does not always understand why certain opportunities do or don't reach him. He added, if I represent India and I represent the way of everything else, somehow ads don't come to me. Why don't they come to me? I have no idea. Just like films which were not coming before, I don't know the same about ads. And I believe that Pan Masala is a sort of prepackaged, that authentic Indian food that they sell. So you could just microwave and, you know, have on the go. Italian actress Monica Bellucci is set to make an appearance felt in the upcoming Arabic action film Seven Dogs, which is scheduled to release in India theatres on August 21st, directed by Adil El Arabi and Bilal Fallah. The film brings together actors from different film industries, including Egypt and also Italy, Bollywood. Bellucci plays Julia Leon, a powerful crime figure who operates across Europe and remains one step ahead of the authorities. For the actress, the project offered an opportunity to explore character and genre that were relatively new to her. Seven Dogs marked her first appearance working in Saudi Arabia. Speaking about the production, she recalled being impressed by the scale of the project and the facilities, the organizers. And she said, the organization was amazing. And this is my first time here in Saudi Arabia. The studio was huge. I felt that I was in a big movie with great possibilities, she said. And Shah Rukh Khan is set to feature in an A.R. Rahman's upcoming tribute music video for legendary singer, the late Asha Bhosle. Rahman expressed his gratitude to Shah Rukh Khan for joining the special project, which aims to honor Bhosle's incredible music legacy. And a final story, taking you over to Hollywood, actress Hayden Panettiere was found in cardiac arrest prior to her death in Greenville County. The coroner's office said in a press release today, first responders and emergency medical services responded to a 911 call at the residence in Greenville, South Carolina on Sunday, located Panettiere 36 in cardiac arrest. The officer said responses initiated advanced cardiac life support measures, but they failed and they were unsuccessful. The actress was pronounced deceased at 2:32 p.m., officials said. Hayden's official cause and manner of death remain pending for the investigation and the completion of additional studies, the coroner's office said. Hayden's representative confirmed her death, saying the investigation is ongoing. Her father has asked for privacy as her family takes time to process this unimaginable loss. It is with profound sadness that we share the tragic passing of a beloved Hayden, her father Skipper said in a statement to the news. She was an incredible light and force of nature who brought immeasurable love and joy to all those who knew her and to the millions who watched her on screen. Beginning her career as a child star with a long career in TV and film, Hayden is remembered for her roles as Claire Bennett on the hit series Heroes and as Juliet Barnes in the musical drama Nashville. Hayden, who rose to fame as a child before starring in hit movies including Remember the Titans and Bring It On, All or Nothing, died at the age of 36. Her younger brother, Jansen, was also an actor, died of a heart condition in 2023 at the age of 28. She would have been 37 on Friday. The name sounds familiar. The movies sounds familiar. Well, check out that article on our Facebook page. So it's wrap-up time for our E! News. Thank you for joining us, and let's get you back to more music. Just a reminder, the Barrett Expo celebrates its grand opening Friday, 21st August at lot number 4, Chan Ramlal Road, Chaguanas, near Food Basket. 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
2: 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This is us. The biggest hits of the summer. Sangeet on summer.

messages for you guys. So let's see who's with us. By the way, let's acknowledge our listeners. Hi, Bali. He's locked on strong. And hi, Rash and Vicky. Vashti says she is enjoying the music. She's cooking up a storm. Egg noodles, chicken corn soup, and chicken. Sounds good, Vash. And she says, please say hi to my kids, Rohit, Ramdas, Nandi, my grandkids, Sandra, Mangal, Vitra, to all our listeners. It's coming from Vashti Ramdas. And Tara says she's locked on out there in Petersfield. Good to have you with us, Tara, all the same. And let me say hi going out to Samara and Samir. Hi, Sharon. How are you guys? Hoping that you are having yourselves a wonderful day today. All right. Hi, Ramzan. He's locked on strong as well. So, two messages that I have for you. Refresh your style at Rosari's near Brentwood Mall, Chaguanas. 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So see you there. All right. Somebody says, hi, good music. Thank you so much for your kind words and compliments. Hi, Billy. How are you today? I hope all is well, and I hope that you're having a good day at work. So let's get you back to more great music. And just to remind you, coming up at the top of 3, we've got Chazzy and DJ Kyle is going to be in today. So click out for them at the top of the hour. Stay with us.

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0: It's wrap-up time. Thank you so much, DJ Vicky, for those lovely tunes. But before we do, it's time to remind you that it's all about oil and music. Again, this year, the vibes are bigger than ever. Entertainment galore, some of the best in Trinidad and Tobago. We're talking about Super Blue, Skiffle, alongside KMC, Ding Dong, paying tribute to the legendary Black, Sweet Harmonies of Kute and Freetown, mixed with some Three Canal, and Boom Boom Boom to set the place mad. The Prince of Pan, Joshua Regrello, performing with Mela Karibe, and the Ultimate Food and Musical Festival returns on Sunday, August 30th, the day before the public holiday from 3 p.m. Head to the Military Academy, Corinth, for an incredible food, inclusive experience packed with amazing entertainment, authentic local cuisine, non-stop vibes. 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All right, and let's say hi, going out to Wayne out there in Switzerland. How are you, Wayne? Good to have you with us. Somebody says, Port of Spain flood with this rain and tunes in your dunya. Well, we certainly aim to please, and we have ourselves a wonderful afternoon with you all. Thank you so much for joining us, and we will catch up again tomorrow. And for those of you are driving, and if it's a lot of rain, because as we always tell you, we don't know what the weather is like once we boxed inside here, so we depend on you to give us a heads up. So if it's raining where you are, please, weather heavy or light, just, you know, proceed with caution. Have a good afternoon, and we're out of here. Vicky, final words of wisdom, buddy.
1: Yes, it's the little things in life that matters. Make the rest of your evening a good one, and catch us again tomorrow.
0: Bye, guys. Shazzy and Kyle at the top.

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3: 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Inside the After Tunes. 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

0: Hello, my lovelies. Namaste, Sitaram, Assalamu Alaikum, and good afternoon. Welcome to Zingit 1061 FM. This is Zindi Junction. Happy Monday. It's hoping you guys are having a good one. It's yours truly, Shazi, alongside the very talented, the one who's always by my side, on the outside, that is, before DJ Ashley fight me. It's my big, big DJ, DJ Kyle.
1: Hello,
0: What's happening? Happy Monday, Kyle.
1: Happy Monday.
0: Is it a happy Monday, Kyle?
1: I don't think so. I think today should be like Sunday.
0: Sunday part two.
1: Yeah.
0: Listen, nobody tell you go live till what a.m., right? Nobody.
1: I'm still here, though.
0: You're
1: most
0: still here?
1: Important, because I can't tap on that, yeah.
0: I will back and all you. Madness.
1: Yeah, I'm still outside, yeah.
0: Madness. So, yours truly, Shazi, alongside DJ Kyle, here to keep you company on a wet Monday. Yeah, it's rainy on the outside, kind of dark, lots of flooding happening all over.
1: It is.
0: Whew, boy.
1: It's an accident on the beach when I was coming. I'm not sure if you saw that.
0: Really?
1: Yeah, on the eastbound. That's going up, right? Eastbound.
0: An accident?
1: Yeah. You didn't see?
0: Wow, no, I didn't pass an accident. I saw a van run off the road just before the beat-em.
1: No, I think it
0: was... Like, he veered off the road, but there was no accident when I passed.
1: Right after, I think that was...
0: Whoa.
1: I think after that, a car, like, was mashing brakes.
0: Whoa.
1: And he ran into a car behind him. But it's not bad, it's just a lot of traffic.
0: There it is. It has started. Guys, the roads are wet. And like I said, lots of flooding happening as well. Let me tell you, you see that flash flooding thing? It's not something to... I went through that last week. It was insane.
1: Yeah, so yeah.
0: And it was absolutely insane and scary at the same time. So just be safe on the outside.
1: I think that should be a question today, yeah?
0: Yeah, boy. I just... Listen.
1: Good.
0: And let me tell you, eh? One of the most terrifying things that you can have happen when the rain is falling is hydroplaning. And having inexperienced drivers, one, or drivers that tend to, you know, get anxiety really quickly, because I feel like sometimes you have the experience of driving, but, you know, you get a little frightened.
1: Yeah.
0: So my suggestion to you guys, just take your time. Just take your time. I saw that happen to a van the other day as well. I saw a little dash cam footage. It wasn't rain, but van man.
1: No, I was
0: driving little Puharish.
1: To the van men, I would say, who know that they have a tray behind, like the Kia and the H100 and those stuff. Some driving mad. Those vans are very easy to come off, skate off the road.
0: Yeah, because I mean, especially if there's no weight in the tray of your van, that's gonna veer you off the road very, very quickly. And again, sometimes you are experienced, but whatever happens, you can't control it.
1: Yeah.
0: I'm going to tell you something about Olayan, eh? Olayan don't tell you when it's going to give up. So even sometimes, it doesn't have to be like the road conditions or whatever. You just driving crazy and something blow out, a tire blow out. Something happened to your vehicle, boom, you off the road. And it's not like, you know, if you go run off the road yourself and you driving like an idiot, it's all fine. You could fix. Your van could fix, your vehicle could fix. But when you take innocent people with you,
1: correct,
0: that's where we got to draw the line.
1: Yeah.
0: So let's not do that. It's a rainy one on the outside, wet roads, lots of flooding happening. Let's drive with a little common courtesy.
1: Mm-hmm.
0: A little courtesy for yourself and others. Because it's not just, you know, thinking about others as well. Think about you have a family at home. Think about if your family is with you in your vehicle. Be safe, guys. Let's do it the right way. And get there safely. But of course, keep us company.
1: I have a question for people today too, though.
0: Tell me.
1: I want to know, right? If they will see flash flood and drive through it.
0: So flash flooding doesn't necessarily, sometimes it's not that, let me tell you about my flooding experience.
1: I
0: want to
1: know how your car get water, firstly.
0: It was flash flooding. Flash flooding, literally, it literally happened in the blink of an eye, the water came up.
1: trail.
0: And I could not, like, drive the car through. I'm not even kidding you. Literally, I was already on the road trying to get out of this particular area because I'm already there. Where am I going to go? I need to go.
1: Yeah, correct.
0: So, in the blink of an eye, the water came up and I could not drive through because I was so afraid. I had my daughter in the car and I was so afraid of, you know, driving the vehicle and then the water and the current in the water pushes the vehicle off the road. So I had to come to a standstill. I was like, that's a better option than actually, you know, moving the vehicle and having the force of the vehicle moving and the force of the water push the vehicle twice as hard. So trust me when I tell you, it happens insanely quick. Really, really, really, really quick. But you see the people who just actually pass through flood, watch the stagnant flood water and say, hey, yeah, I can make it. I ain't doing that. I'm not doing that.
1: Depth of water is being insanely deep sometimes.
0: Yeah. And sometimes because of the water covering the roads, you don't know where the roads start from where the drain end. Let me be real.
1: Correct. I saw a man falling in a drain.
0: I've seen that.
1: It's not funny, but
0: many times. It is not funny, but sometimes you look at the choices that some of them be making.
1: Yeah.
0: Like, oh, yeah, because you see people, there are a lot of people that tend to try and take the chance to drive through the flood and take the time. And then here comes you. No, you're driving too slow. 20 through the flood is too little. I, as a van man, I could drive 50 through the flood, push the current on everybody vehicle, and go my way. You don't know where the road is. And then you overtake. Boom, you end up in a dream. All right, bye-bye. My 20 still getting me where I need to go, though.
1: She be sung to buy a boat.
0: I feel so. I really feel so. But my heart goes out to everyone who is experiencing the flood right now, especially in your home areas. Yeah, it's going to be a long one. It's hoping that you guys stay safe, however. But we're here to keep you company. 343-1061. Let us know what the weather is looking like in your area. And keep us with you. If you're on the roads right now, stuck in traffic, passing through some floods, some bad weather, take your time and leave the rest to us. We'll provide the entertainment for you to get through it. 29 minutes before the hour of 4 p.m., we grab some bills and then we come back to so much more. Thank you, 1061 FM. It's Shazzy and DJ Kyle keeping you company on a wet, rainy Monday.
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0: Just about 9 minutes away from the top. 343-1061. Touch in with us right now. Let me see who I've got. Hello, my darling Vashti. What's happening, girl? Actually, it's yours truly and Kyle today, you know. But still, I want to hear your voice, Vashti. What's happening? What's happening? Vashti. Yeah, like, yeah. About dial, man. Good afternoon, going out to Bali. Sending love to you all the way out in Canada. Central dry, you see? What madness. Let's soak up. Let's take all the sun down there, Archdale. All right, okay. Actually, South was dry too, when I left South. But see, anything past South is our problem. Just not Central, okay? And when Central do have the rain, them problems just be the traffic, so. 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Don't forget, this isn't just a playlist. This is the Java soundtrack. Yeah, I love it, but I don't know, but... I'll back it all a little bit. Rockets, I love you, girl. Attention, Trinidad. The Barrett Expo celebrates its grand opening Friday, 21st of August. 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You don't want to miss it. Be there. Ooh, yeah, boy. My friend, stay home today. She's not going again. Still Chan. Sending love to you, my darling. Yeah. It's lots of rain on the outside. What's going on to Danda from New Jersey? Rocket girl, we had a heat up the place, you know. You're late. You're very, very late, Diane. You are very, very late. But you know what? I'm taking it regardless. I'm taking it. Once you're here. Let me tell you, if you're looking for a family day out, you can head to the India InStyle Expo for shopping, food, refreshments, great finds from India. 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Let me grab some bills, and then we shut it down inside hour number one. We got so much more for you. Bringing the vibes on a wet and rainy Monday. We'll be right back after this with some more music, and we'll catch you on the flip side.
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2: 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In local developments, President of the Police Social Welfare Association, ASP Ishmael,

0: Mel Pitt says that once joint police and army posts are operationalized, police officers would be expected to take the lead in any crime-fighting operation. Responding to questions over the chain of command for patrolling officers consisting of mixed police and regiment personnel, Pitt said given the nature of such a patrol as a policing operation, the most senior police officer present would be in charge.
1: For that reason, the police officer is the person who is responsible for policing. The laws of Trinidad and Tobago, it caters for the police officer being aided and assisted. And for that reason, the Defence Force is now providing that type of support. There's no gray area in terms of who is responsible for policing.
0: In some crime news, officers of the Central Division have arrested 5 people, including 2 teenagers, following a series of searches and exercises between Saturday night and Sunday morning. According to a police media release today, officers responded to a report of a home invasion and visited the main road in Chagonas near the overpass. There they found a 17-year-old Karani boy and a 27-year-old Jamaican national who tried to escape but were caught and arrested. Shortly after, officers visited Oropoon Gardens, where they arrested a woman on suspicion of being in possession of stolen items. The arrests continued into the early morning when officers arrested a 33-year-old Enterprise Chagonas man in connection to larceny and an 18-year-old Edinburgh 500 man for an unrelated theft. To some regional news, a man described by Barbados authorities as being wanted in connection to serious criminal matters has surrendered to police. According to a report from The Nation News Barbados, Kemar Stephen Wharton was accompanied by his attorney as he turned himself into the District A police station and is assisting officers with their inquiries. A bulletin seeking the public's assistance in finding Wharton was issued on Thursday. No further information was disclosed on the nature of the offences he was wanted in relation with. And now for a look internationally, as a 60-day deadline for peace talks between the United States and Iran has officially expired as of today, U.S. President Donald Trump has threatened to bomb neighboring Middle Eastern country Oman if they intervene in the reopening of the Strait of Hormuz. Trump issued the warning to Oman in a response to U.S. media earlier today, adding that he was in no hurry to conclude the conflict. CNN's Betsy Klein has more.
2: This appears to be an escalation with one of the U.S.'s most important allies in this region. The president also appeared to undercut top officials, including Vice President J.D. Vance and the press secretary Caroline Leavitt, who in recent days have suggested that getting oil prices back on track, the price of gas, is just as much of a priority for President Trump as ending this conflict and preventing Iran from having a nuclear weapon.
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0: Oh boy, a little trip down memory lane with that one. Kel singing that song with a little bit of a little too much passion. Kel used to get box lunch. Girl used to get you the box lunch and thing long time in school.
1: Nah.
0: You was a troublemaker in school.
1: I was a troublemaker in school, but you wasn't again.
0: You don't have to convince lunch. Me twice. I feel like you was a troublemaker.
1: Yeah, I was.
0: Used to take box lunch.
1: Yeah,
0: what was your favorite box lunch to get?
1: I used to take box lunch in primary and secondary.
0: But what was your favorite like meal to get?
1: In primary and secondary, I would say in primary.
0: Just box lunch.
1: Primary school, the channel and all the way. That's the favorite.
0: Oh, Prince, we used to lash long time with box lunch, boy. You know what else used to lash? You see that little pizza thing?
1: Yeah.
0: That's just a lush. And then the guinea. Like, anybody knows, like, what? What did that juice have in it? That came with the box lunch. The little juice that used to be in the little chubby bottle.
1: Oh, yeah, I know talking about, yeah.
0: I don't know what that had in it. What was so addictive in that?
1: Secondary,
0: never had the taste of
1: chicken.
0: That.
1: Never ever get
0: barbecue chicken with the kind of vegetable rice.
1: Yeah,
0: boy.
1: But not like it's the box lunch.
0: Listen, my name was never on the box lunches. Ask me how I know these things.
1: Wow. In secondary, I also take about three in secondary. I'm gonna lie. I also take about three.
0: I know for a fact that my class used to wait until everybody done take box lunch. Cause like when your class takes box lunch and there's left to like overs, they send it back to the lunchroom.
1: Yeah.
0: And my class used to go and rack up all and carry it in week class. I'm like, we had the grittiest class. Wastage, nothing. Everybody eating. So maybe that's how I know. Hey guys, welcome inside hour number three. We're about 14 and a half minutes after 4 o'clock. Hour number two, that is. I say 3 o'clock. Wow. I say three. I say hour number three. Oh. Hey, ready to go home? Shift now starts though. It's a Monday. Yeah, the coolness. I'm going crazy right now. Feeling cool inside, outside. Kitchen out, copious. We're giving you the very best of music, entertainment, and great, great company. Of course, we also got the messages for you to let you know where to go, when to go, who to take with you, what to expect. And one of those happened to be the Freeboot Festival. It's oil and music again, the ultimate food and music festival, celebrating the icons. That's right, you can indulge in gourmet cuisine from Freebird Restaurant, Chord Cafe, Olive House by Chef Chelsea Marie, that is, Aola, 12 by Rishi, and Chef G. You can't have oil and music without the local favorites, so enjoy doubles, pepper pork, zahinas, Sunday lunch, bacon shark, oysters, sauce, so much more. 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I've seen some birthdays on the inside. So let us know if you're celebrating a birthday today. 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Happy birthday, Ijaz! Wishing you many, many, many, many, many, many more to come. Absolutely still enjoying it. Kyle missed out on that one. Kyle, we get ice cream.
1: Wow.
0: We got a nut. Listen, above and beyond enough. Buckets.
1: Yeah, that's true.
0: Buckets.
1: I'm going to take some food. Right.
0: Happy birthday, my darling. Wishing you many, many more to come. 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So don't miss it. Definitely don't want to miss that one. You see who else is touching in right now. Lots more vibes, you know. Non-stop vibes is what we do, Tucker Dean. So hope you're having a great one. Hey, Shazzy and Kyle. My loyal, loyal, loyal fans and listeners. My Uncle Ralph boy, my Auntie Zamina Ramnath of Claudio Mara Road, Arima. Always locked in and loving the program. Shouts going out to both of you. Saying thank you so much for choosing us. Listen, loyalty at its best. Love it. Let's see what we got here. Some avocado, shatine, and sada roti, Kyle. Ooh, that's Zabuka Chuka. Look, Ale, I from the bush, eh? I am from the bush. We don't do avocados. We do Zabuka. It's Zabuka Chuka. If I ever hear anybody say avocado Chuka, we'll fight.
1: It's Zabuka.
0: It's Zabuka Chuka. Yeah. Well, Zabuka right through to me. But at least, if you're saying Choka with it. Don't put it to the, don't put it to the avocado. We'll fight. let's see who else I got. Good afternoon. Going out to Patricia. Hi, darling. Hi, Shazzy and my handsome son, Kyle.
1: Aww. Aww.
0: So
1: you,
0: cute. Auntie Vashti. Vashti Ramdas in with us. Lots and lots of rain. But rain don't stop nothing, crickets. We coming for that food. Say less. Mm-hmm. Rain don't stop nothing but crickets. Both fit. Let me see who else I got. Happy Monday, my beautiful girl, Jenny out in NYC. Sending all the love in the world to you and the NYC crew. Thank you so much, Uncle Ralph, for all the love. You and Auntie Zamina. Woo! Bubbling pot and ting. Dulchan. So the needful, do the needful. I'm trying to figure out what Dulchan making. It looking like a pillow. Mm-hmm. It could be a pillow.
1: Like a pillow.
0: A pillow on a rainy day is a good thing, though.
1: With a nice cool snow.
0: Yeah, boy. Yeah, boy. Yeah. Speaking about food, y'all making me very hungry. So, it's Monday, you know. You know what time it is? You know what time it is? It's Monday. And you know what we do on a Monday? We cause the bacchanal.
2: Let's get ready to rumble!
0: So we're getting ready for your Royal Rumble. Let's dive into it one time. One time. And we're sticking with the food. We're sticking with the line of food. Right, because I want the bacchanal. I here for the bacchanal.
1: Why do you love a bacchanal?
0: Because bacchanal is life. Life is bacchanal. Trini is bacchanal. Bacchanal is Trini. So, this one goes hand in hand. We throwing out today, out of the Royal Rumble, things that don't belong in doubles.
1: Ooh, I like that.
0: Let we fight.
1: I love that.
0: Let us fight. And we're pelting out of the Royal Rumble today. Things that don't belong in doubles. I'll start. Sweet sauce. Sweet sauce don't belong in doubles. Do not fight me. Fight your mother.
1: Yo.
0: Yeah, I'm violent when it comes to doubles, yeah. You know.
1: Oh.
0: So we can.
1: Kikuma.
0: What? Oh my god, that was. Let's breathe, folks. Let's breathe. People with no taste buds will say cucumber. Oh my god, we have an ex-person saying cucumber on the WhatsApp.
1: Don't belong in doubles.
0: Yes, it does. I feel like I want to cry. And fight at the same time. Oh my god.
1: Somebody said pineapple on your ass.
0: But first of all, who put in pineapple in the doubles?
1: It's some people.
0: Smiley, let me know who put pineapple in doubles. I give it to you. I'll make a drive by because I want to fight. I would like to fight because that is blasphemy. That is blasphemy.
1: You would say like a chicken doubles, a very chicken doubles.
0: Meat don't belong in doubles.
1: I eat a chicken doubles already from the avenue though.
0: I'm not saying it don't taste, it wouldn't taste good. Like if you cook every, if it's good doubles and it's good meat and you pair it together. Like if it tastes good now, but
1: No, I understand
0: it just don't, it just don't belong.
1: I see somebody put salt prunes on the live now.
0: Who like, doing that?
1: Who putting salt prunes?
0: Who doing that?
1: In the show. What?
0: That is crazy. That is crazy. I will have to fight you, Diane, because coconut chutney definitely belong in doubles. I don't understand. Coconut chutney is a staple. If you have coconut chutney, I want coconut chutney. No. I gotta fight Diane. But shouts nevertheless going out to Son Nival Matura out in Tate Madu Road, Freeport. Coming in from Mommy Diane. Lots of hugs and kisses and love and all the above. Love, love, love is lovely. And shouts going out to the Hook, Line and Drinkers crew. We got Wong, Ravi, Simeon, and the whole team.
1: You see double vendors on them who just put that real hot pepper in doubles.
0: Yeah, that's it. That's nice. Life. Don't ask for no pepper then. I don't care how pepper. Slight it is. Don't ask for no pepper.
1: It's just something you eat a double and you a slide it on. And you can't eat it out. So you pop bone in here. If also, you know your pepper hot, let me know.
0: Also, you see, like, all right. This one. I'll get a little violent for this one. But
1: is it far away?
0: No, I'm violent. Guess why, right? You see the doubles vendors that don't have enough spoon and be using one spoon? And I tell you, I don't want no sweet sauce in my doubles. But it tasting sweet. Tell me, and I'm going to drop two spoons for you. Tell me, and I'm going to drop two spoons for
1: I
0: you.
1: Get
0: you know how to just cut the spoon them from the coconut? I'm going to cut two and drop it for you. Because I will fight you. I will fight you. I'll fight you. One spoon you have.
1: No, but that's important because just say you allergic now to coconut chutney or cucumber.
0: Yeah, I don't
1: and
0: like that.
1: And you got allergic to cucumber.
0: I got a pack of spoon and drop it for you. KP is saying other than chana and condiments, nothing else belongs. Well, what is the condiments?
1: What
0: is the condiments?
1: Yeah, what condiments? Condiments could be ketchup.
0: Anything.
1: I saw you put ketchup on doubles head, you know.
0: Hey.
1: I see a video with somebody putting ketchup.
0: I'll go fight
1: from
0: it.
1: Shrub owners.
0: I'll go fight it.
1: Ketchup.
0: Don't do that.
1: Said, what?
0: He say, too much I think in doubles, and it's not a doubles anymore. It's a trini taco. Or burrito. cucumber, cochila, all you're saying, you know. David.
1: Cochila
0: in doubles is taste good.
1: I never try.
0: I find like a little knocking real things, boy. Let me see. Shouts going out to Ryus. Wait, wait, boom. He says sweet sauce. Nope. Cucumber. Yes. That, yes. Thank you.
1: I think the reason why I said cucumber is because when I eat it, I vomit after. Because I was
0: it was just the doubles. Oh, it could be.
1: But I don't. I think that I had a fear for that after that one.
0: Probably. It just sky. But double cucumber in doubles to me. Once you have cucumber, it's a must have. You see Shadow Benny? If you have Shadow Benny sauce, yes. You automatically is an elite doubles man if you have Shadow Benny sauce.
1: Yeah, Shadow Benny is the best.
0: Cut above the rest.
1: I don't eat pepper, but sometimes I'll be like, give me a little touch of pepper with the Shadow Benny.
0: Yeah, Shadow Benny sauce is a must have. Rocket, I don't know where they're getting this pineapple in this doubles.
1: Rocket, just have nobody down there. We just put pineapple in the doubles. Eh?
0: Oh my
1: so
0: god.
1: So, where you get pineapple? Because I know all the doubles men down there, we and they do not put pineapple.
0: I fight it all, your boy.
1: And they can be song bad down there, Rocket.
0: Cucumbers for chow and salad, not doubles.
1: Correct.
0: Oh god, why are they doing my dad? Why is that you doing my dance? A little great cucumber never hit nobody. Stop it. Stop fighting there. Will, what's happening, buddy? I don't know what it is, but is it chunks? It looks like chunks.
1: Chunks.
0: Could be chunks. Or it could be like gizzard.
1: Look like lentils.
0: It looks like lentils. But it could be stew gizzard.
1: I see the stew gizzard.
0: So, yeah, it looks like stew gizzard. But it's looking good.
1: It looks like a nice stew.
0: I like it. I go fight only for that cucumber thing. Dol trying to say in tamarind chutney. I feel like tamarind anyhow to belong in doubles. Tamarind do belong in doubles.
1: Oily barra.
0: Tamarind seed.
1: Oily barra do belong in doubles. I okay, oily barra. Even when you're barra, oily.
0: A bottle of oil.
1: Let me know. I'll look at a napkin and wipe it out.
0: Yeah, let's stop it. When you're done, you can fry about four more doubles.
1: Oily barra, boy. You see any oil on the barra, all the way to the china, innit?
0: When you're done, you can fry four more. You wring out the napkin and fry four more doubles.
1: Oh, let's stop up all the barra before you come out in aisle. And no man hungry in the morning, me going to work. Oily barra. Oh, you wicked boy.
0: Robert says tamarind seed. Yeah, tamarind. I tell you, tamarind don't belong in doubles. Sita says all the meats. None. Don't belong in doubles.
1: I eat chicken doubles. Already and that lash.
0: Doubles is life. And I just feel like no. Akash, where you tell me.
3: Shazzy. Cucumber do not belong in doubles at all.
1: Akash.
0: I cannot believe I played our voice notes.
1: You, Akash.
0: I cannot believe I had faith in Akash enough to play that voice notes. You know what? Let me pay some bills. And then we come back to fight inside the Royal Rumble. This is Sangeet 106.1 FM. This is us. We inside the Royal Rumble. Keep those messages coming. Today we arguing. We pelting out of the ring things that don't belong in doubles. We'll be right back after these.
4: This is the sound of summer. This is Sangeet. Sangeet on summer.
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0: 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And let us know. 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I can't believe so much of people throwing cucumber out. 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Let's see what we got via the WhatsApp. Hey, shouts going out to Billy. Hi, my darling. Neighbor. Cucumber is for Sunday lunch, not double. While it fights me this hard, boy. Push, girl. I had faith in you. I had so much faith in you that at least you would have had my back. Wow. Wow. Hey, big ups going out to Uncle Prem Chan from Page, coming in from Rayus. Kristen Dant, I totally agree with you. Some Kuchula with a doubles is the best. Chris from Chester, Virginia. That's the same thing I see, you know. Or they never had a good Coachella.
1: But from our way, like outside of Trinidad, what do you know about a good double?
0: Hey, some people live the whole life here and then go on there so they could go across there with the
1: okay,
0: knowledge.
1: But like, I want to know up over there, where did us get like good doubles?
0: Yeah, for real. Like, I think out in Florida.
1: Yeah.
0: I think out in Florida had a. Has a Trini spot. Can't remember the
1: like
0: name of it.
1: Florida,
0: definitely
1: Brooklyn,
0: Florida. I tried out in Florida. I tried doubles in New York, but you see that fry bacon channel? Let me hit it. Be with. I'm not down for that.
1: None in Canada.
0: Really? We had to go and open our doubles place. Child doubles out in Canada. Yeah, I feel so. Canadian dollars, you know. doubles with cucumber, heavy roast pepper. Thank you. Roast pepper. Anybody who say roast pepper, I'll fight earlier. Level. Violence is not the answer, yeah, kids. But I'll back in all of you. Tucker Dean. Let me see what else I got. What about Barra, the fat Barra? That don't belong in
1: double.
0: Yeah, but again, the bacon channel, all they want to give people. Stop it. Let me see. Maria Santana and her family is locked in. Which doubles man does sell doubles and have no shadow ban? Girl, you wouldn't believe.
1: Plenty.
0: You wouldn't believe.
1: I know what you're wrong with.
0: God. Send up my blood pressure. Is you from Arangwes?
1: Yeah, I am. That was a good trick. Give me a little shadow ban. Nah, but we are not
0: shadow ban. Yeah, cucumber?
1: We are sweet, we have pepper.
0: Stop it. Pepper is life. That's what I'm saying. Roast don't go down. I'll go fight you, Dolchan. I will fight you.
1: Roast, I agree with you.
0: Roast pepper is... Because all they don't eat pepper. They can't eat pepper. Just say all they can't eat pepper and move on. We go blend up and we go roast some pimento for you. We go roast some pimento and some sweet pepper for you.
1: Don't be long in doubles, I agree.
0: Thank you. Join the bandwagon. Right? Join it. Join the wagon. I'll fight you, Kyle. Let me go and pay some bills and deal with Kyle off air. Because violence is not the key on air. We'll be right back after these messages. Thank you for the 61 FM. Shazzy and DJ Kyle, Team Shile, giving you company on a Monday.
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afternoon, I'm Shane Superville with headline news on CNC3 and the TBC Radio Network. The Steelworkers Union is demanding engagement with the government and the new owners of the Ibis steel plant, warning that former steelworkers cannot be sidelined as the industry restarts. President of the Steelworkers Union of T&T, Timothy Bailey, says while the reopening of the steel industry brings investment and the possibility of sustainable employment, it cannot come at the expense of the workers who built the industry over more than four decades. He says more than 2,000 workers were displaced following the industry's closure, including 644 permanent ArcelorMittal employees and workers employed by contractors. Bailey says he is now prepared to ensure his membership is not sidelined from opportunities

0: even if it requires legal intervention.
1: There is a legal option for us, right? There's always a legal option. But we are saying, in the interests of all stakeholders involved, that there is no, it is not necessary, or it does not require for the parties to be fighting in a new initiative like this. We can embrace each other and work together.
0: Asangre Grande man was granted bail with surety in the sum of $100,000 when he appeared before a high court judge today to face charges of misbehavior in public office over a missing pistol from the Mayaro police station in June. Police said Azam Ali appeared before Master Radon Dalrymple Watts. Ali was not called upon to enter a plea and was granted bail under the condition that he remains at his Asangre Grande residence until the completion of the matter. He also was required to surrender his passport and refrain from obtaining travel documents. A status hearing on the matter is expected to take place on October 29th. Ali is the second person before the courts in the matter after a 23-year-old police constable was charged when the gun and ammunition were discovered missing in late July. To some regional news, non-functional equipment being used by the Jamaican Defence Force has been attributed to the failure of Jamaican authorities to contain a bushfire in Irish town St. Andrew. Commissioner of the Jamaican Fire Brigade, Stuart Beckford, told TVJ News that fire officers encountered difficulty in accessing the terrain and called on Jamaica's Defence Force for help. And now for a look internationally, several European countries have begun operations to assist Belgium in combating widespread wildfires. DW News reports that due to the size of the blaze and difficult terrain, the European Union's civil protection mechanism was activated with aircraft being deployed to assist in containing the fires. Stay tuned for another news update at the top of the hour and for comprehensive coverage in our major newscast at 7 p.m. on CNC3 and across all digital platforms.

0: 14 after 5, and just like that, we're inside our last and final one in your company. That's right, you know. We're here till 6 p.m. That's not much longer. So you know what to do. Hit us up right now on the WhatsApp. 343-1061. And yeah, we're still inside the Royal Rumble, you know. So send in those messages while you've got time. A third one. Time is flying by. So waste no time to touch in with us. Let me see what I got via the WhatsApp right now. Imran from Queens, New York. He said the best doubles is in Trin City in Queens. Shout out Benny and Rose. Oh God, Rocket. Rocket say cucumber and coconut chutney don't belong in doubles. That's going real good, you know. That's going real good in the summer, that appetite. But what I look, why I looking like sweet sauce? Looking like that there, that
1: yeah,
0: you see,
1: like sweet sauce.
0: It looking like sweet sauce, and I don't, that looking like tamarind or something.
1: Nah,
0: you see that there?
1: Oh that yeah, that is sweet sauce.
0: Yes.
1: See?
0: And that bar a little too yellow. But you know what? We are knocking it. We will try it. Danda, New Jersey, I see. I've been out to New Jersey, but I've never tried their doubles. We gotta see. These trainees out here just can't go with any love in the food. Coming out here attacking our whole people, yes? Mm. I live close to Tampa. We have places out here, but they don't live up to the Trini expectations. There's what I'm telling you, I wonder if I'm mixing it up, boy. I'm trying to remember if I'm mixing it up between New York and Florida, but I know there was one I tried that was actually a Trini, like, stop, and the doubles actually tasted really good. And it looked the same, too. And I feel so. I could be wrong, but you never know if I get someplace that you never try. You never know. Corinne out in Barrackpore is locked in with us. Hey, darling. Good evening. I want to shout out Suresh Singh and family from Woodbridge, Canada. Uncle Suresh, sending love your way. And enjoying the program. Thank you so much, Randall. So shout's going out to you and the entire family from Gasparillo. Let me see what else we got. Rose. Aww. No Wi-Fi, you see? That is madness. How we gonna live? Shout's going out to Danny. Gotta say hi going out to Uncle Steve out in Canada. Here comes my boy, E-Jazz Boy. What are you telling him about birthday boy? Hey,
2: Jazzy, hey. With this song for me, girl. With this song for my little birthday song.
0: You're worried or
2: what? What's one?
0: Kaka have that.
3: There's one. I
2: tell Kai he'll get you one day. You'll get you one day. Once he's a good boy, he'll get you.
3: Actually, a trinny.
2: Ask him what flavor he like, but you need to behave yourself, eh?
0: Of flavor, you want again? This man is a serious man, eh? All right. So, Rocket, will you tell him? Rose and Papa sauce. Oh, okay. I thought it was Rose and sweet sauce. But all right. Okay.
1: I wasn't aware where she buy that doubles from.
0: We wasn't aware you get the doubles, Rocket. Where did you get the doubles? So, we inside the Royal Rumble. And according to the people, sweet sauce don't belong. Pineapple, I don't know who doing that, but pineapple don't belong. They're fighting the cucumber. But I fighting all here. Yeah? Fighting the mango chutney. I tell all here, listen, try Passage and Princess Town with mango. Ask them for mango bone. Then talk
1: mango
0: to
1: mango bone.
0: Mango. Mango. Woof! Yeah, hungry now, Olia.
1: Yeah, you sound like rich.
0: Woof! Kyle be going on that doubles run, eh?
1: Guys, we will be... Guys.
0: I will fight,
1: we're going to do a double challenge.
0: Right.
1: No, not double challenge. Double. We're gonna run the country tasting the best doubles.
0: We're doing a doubles tour.
1: Yeah. So if anybody wanna help us out and give you some places to try.
0: Yeah.
1: Yeah, let me know.
0: If you have a doubles place too and you want to hit us up, and we come down, I tell you all you to fight me because I have given all my honest opinion, eh? I not no fake. Bribed.
1: If you give me three doubles, I go help. I'll
0: stop at us. Team Shile will be on the move. Chasing doubles all over the place. Got a little confidence. What is that? What? Chow! Yeah, I could settle for some chow right now, you know. And the lentil make its way back. Now the lentil and the chicken all over the place. So, what is this? You famous? Yeah, Danny, same thing I see in Rome. I going out to Uncle Suresh. Of course, he's sending love right back at Randall and family from Gasparillo. So shout's going out to Uncle Suresh out in Woodbridge, Canada. Hey, Shazzy and Kyle, a.k.a. Shile. Just sending out shouts to the Nanan family from Cottage Road in Barakwam. We got Sister Fatisha locked in as well. Can you play Uncle Master Salim? Oh gosh, I look again. For sure. I'm gonna send some love going out to my girl Steffi. Always, you know, getting that. I want to go on the doubles run with all you. I find so too, Kyle. The more people we have,
1: yeah,
0: the less gas we use. Because everybody had a bottle of $10.
1: Oh, they can carry us.
0: Oh, they can carry me. Bring him south. That's why I say, no, I hear what, right? We leave him south for last. We leave him south for last. Hey, Kyle, I tell you this, man, don't stick. Don't play. Don't play. Look the name right there, Kyle. Look the name right there. That is it. That is the name. That is the man. I was going out to my buddy, Jazz. Do you have cookies and cream in Labra? I don't know. Hey, Jazz, do you have cookies and cream in Labra? All I know is my chocolate is real good.
1: So.
0: 343-1061. Keep the messages coming our way. Gotta pay some bills. And then we come back to some more music on the inside. Keeping you company. Let me see what Ijaz telling Kyle before we run away. Ijaz, what you telling?
3: Yeah,
0: what you telling? So.
2: Yeah, cookies and cream and anyone.
0: Yeah,
2: best flavor.
0: And you're dropping some for Kyle. Drop back one for me. Because I feel like our cookies and cream gonna hit right now. You want to be a big one? Could be a little one. Beggars are not choosers. Happy birthday to you again, buddy. And this one is for you before I grab the bells. Kyle, give me the birthday song for you, Jazz, because is it my birthday? Cake and ice cream, you know? Cake and ice cream.
2: You see, I'm gonna bring it for you, Shane.
0: Hey, hey.
2: To you.
0: Pick up Shane one time. Gotta pick up Shane. So, you, Jazz, happy birthday, my darling. Wishing you all the very best and many more to come. We take a break after this. But first, happy birthday going out to everyone who's celebrating. Happy birthday.

0: 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Sangeet on summer.
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Cricket lives here. Some more music coming your way right now. This time, we're going to mix it up a bit. You know what's happening. You know what's coming. It's our Sengit Summer Heat playlist. Because Sengit owns the summer as we once again bring you the playlist of the summer. So get ready. DJ Kyle is going to be giving you the very best in music. Because this isn't just a playlist. This is the Java soundtrack. And we're taking summer to a whole nother level. Because Sengit owns the summer. And DJ Kyle is going to be bringing you real fire. Sengit Summer Heat playlist starts now.

0: going out to town, out in Petersfield. 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
1: Do the butterfly, baby. 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
0: Susan Cleveland.
3: Can't give them a one and go.
0: How are you, my darling?

0: the music that we bring to you this Java season. Yup, that was your Sangeet Summer Heat playlist. And here's hoping that it warm up your soul a little bit on a wet one on the outside. This is where we take a pause for a cause. Close off our Summer Heat playlist. Grab some messages and come right back your way as we take you all the way up to 6 p.m. Shazi and DJ Kyle, this is Indie Junction.
1: This is the sound of summer. This is Sangeet. This is Sangeet. Sangeet.

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0: need them, boy. That one gonna be the wedding of the century. That one gonna be the big one. Can't wait. Invite on that a day like night. A day till night. I need my belly full of my DJ wedding. I don't know. What are you saying?
1: Like that.
0: But I have some doubles. I'm thinking,
1: of
0: okay.
1: Of course, again, I need some fun.
0: Oh, so this is what you're doing. Going around, checking out to see which doubles is the best doubles to put in your wedding. I like it, that. Good
1: you're
0: stuff.
1: You're fine.
0: Good
1: stuff. Boy.
0: Careful, me, you know. So y'all did it here first. Don't worry. We'll drop some pictures and videos and things. Nah, actually, nah, never mind.
1: That's like how when you get married and you didn't tell nobody nothing. And
0: don't let me fight you.
1: After we just told the picture with you and buddy with Sanji there. Yeah, that's how it's going to be.
0: Don't let me fight you. I will fight you.
1: I'm taking part of Shanti, guys.
0: Don't do that. Don't do. Well, at least if you're doing that, let me be the photographer. So I'll still get to be there that way. I need to tell all the people, DJ, I don't know how you can do that. How you can do that. Guys, this is where we get ready to say our goodbyes. Shouts going out to Danny, Satos, Minimart on the inside. Hey, Jazz is all Kyla. Hey, tell she nothing. Tell she nothing. Thank you so much, Diane. And shouts going out to Rocket and Adish as well. Guys, this is where we say our goodbyes for today. Happy Monday. Thanks so much for choosing Sangeet 106.1 FM and for staying in with us for the past 3. Until we meet again, stay safe on the outside. Definitely if you're on the nation's roads as well, safe journey home, to and fro, or work if you're heading to that night shift. Yeah. Shouts going out to you guys. Sending all the love in the world your way. This is where the In the Junction team signs out and says...

0: Good evening. I'm Shane Superville with headline news on CNC3 and the TBC Radio Network. In local developments, Public Services Association President Felicia Thomas says Public Utilities Minister Barry Padarath's intervention has secured a commitment for the outstanding proposals of some 2,800 monthly paid WASA workers to finally move forward. But she warns the union will resume industrial action if government fails to deliver. She said that the minister's intervention has resulted in a commitment for the workers' proposals to reach the ministry by the end of the week.
1: Well, we have the commitment, and if it is not followed through, of course, we continue with the action, but we are hopeful that now with the minister's intervention, that it will go to where it needs to go so that our negotiations can be settled.
0: And in crime news, a family of four were robbed by bandits posing as police officers at their Manzanilla home early this morning. Police said relatives were asleep at the home on the Eastern Main Road at around 2 a.m. when they were awoken to the sound of someone identifying himself as the police and banging on the window. Four bandits managed to pry open the same window and stormed the house, beating two of the male relatives and tying them up with bedsheets. The bandits ransacked the home, stealing sums of cash amounting to $9,070, cell phones and a Samsung smart television before escaping in a waiting Toyota Aqua. Neighbors came to the assistance of the family and contacted the Manzanilla police. To some regional news, after spending 4 years

0: is on the run, a man has been arrested by Jamaican authorities for a 2022 murder of a British national. According to a report by the Jamaica Observer, the 43-year-old man posed as a taxi driver in Portland, Jamaica. He was captured and bound Brook Port Antonio by police who received intelligence of his whereabouts. The man was wanted by police in relation to the murder of 29-year-old Safia Davy in Hagley Park Road, St. Andrew. And now for a look internationally, a mob of criminals swarmed business places in downtown Los Angeles over the weekend, stealing goods as vehicles performed stunts at an intersection. According to Los Angeles authorities, the attacks have been labeled as a street takeover. NBC News has more.
1: Police calling it a mob-like burglary as young people in hoodies and masks cleaned out the store shelves. Los Angeles Sheriff's Department now urging the public to help, releasing wanted posters to help track down some of the at least 27 suspects captured on camera.
0: Stay tuned for comprehensive coverage on these stories in our major newscast at 7 p.m. on CNC3 and across all digital platforms.
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